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5: 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In Torrensville, there's a crash on Henley Beach Road near Marion Road. In Manningham, there's urgent electrical works on Northeast Road at Hampstead Road. The left lane is closed to outbound and speeds are at 40. Speeds also reduced at Enfield for traffic signal works on Main North Road near Darlington Street. And South Road is closed for T2D works between Richmond Road and Anzac Highway with detours in place. Check your speed today, Hansom Road, Athol Park. 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That's Adelaide's latest traffic.
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8: Good morning, Alana McIntyre here with the latest. Donald Trump is preparing to speak at the rescheduled White House Correspondents' Dinner 3 months after a gunman opened fire at the first one. And after saying he's considering a massive attack on Iran, the president has told reporters he's now talking to Tehran, but is adamant the US is locked and loaded. The United Nations Secretary General has warned the war in the Middle East is getting out of control.
9: It's teetering on the edge of the unimaginable. The region is being pulled into an ever-widening circle of confrontation. One crisis feeds another, one escalation triggers the next.
8: A man is dead and a police officer is in a serious but stable condition after an incident on a semi-rural property in Queensland. Late yesterday, police were called to a DV incident on the Fraser Coast where it's understood a man was armed with a semi-automatic rifle. He allegedly shot the constable in the leg and was later found deceased. A 39-year-old man's been charged with two counts of rape in Melbourne and is due in court today. He's accused of following a woman into a school building at Hoppers Crossing and also forcing his way into a home and sexually assaulting another woman there. Wildfires continue to burn in France and Spain as temperatures soar, with more than 200,000 people forced to flee. And there are reports out that Diddy has been thrown into solitary confinement after getting into a fight with another inmate at a prison in New Jersey.
10: Since 1882, delicious food, beautiful sunsets and countless memories. The Largs Pier Hotel, for 140 years, a haven by the shore.
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8: The Aussies have been dominating in the pool at the Commonwealth Games. Our first gold medal in Glasgow was won by Lani Pallister, who took out the women's 400-metre freestyle.
11: My first title for the week. It's important to build and keep going and just move on from it. And yeah, I'm excited to keep going through.
8: On 7 there, another gold for Jenna Jones in the women's 100-metre freestyle S13. And the Cats

0: have snapped the Demons' MCG winning streak, beating Melbourne by 20 points, while Frio defeated West Coast by 70 points in Perth.
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2: Cruise 1323 weather.
0: A wet one today with a top of 16 degrees. A couple of showers expected again tomorrow, reaching 16. And a shower or two on Monday, getting up to 17.
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2: 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Show me. 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He was like, Nadun, why would you say that? So I blamed him for the high cost of living and my rent increasing. And then I accused him of bringing crime into my neighborhood.
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3: 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Oh, what a feeling, Toyota. In Manningham, there's urgent electrical works on Northeast Road at Hampstead Road. The left lane is closed to outbound and speeds are down to 40. Speeds also reduced in Medindi for excavation works on Main North Road near Dutton Terrace for citybound. And in Ross Trevor for electrical works on Montacute Road near Quinn Avenue for outbound. And South Road is closed for T2D works between Richmond Road and Anzac Highway with detours in place. Faster Pasta's Mighty $12.90 lunch just got better. Now there's 9 delicious dishes from just $12.90. Now that's mighty good lunch value at Faster Pasta. That's Adelaide's latest traffic.
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5: Hi there, Alana McIntyre here with the latest. A gold rush in Glasgow, where the Aussies have been dominating in the pool at the Commonwealth Games. Sally Pearson has the latest.
6: Australia has claimed its first gold medal of the Glasgow Commonwealth Games, with Lani Pallister dominating the women's 400-metre freestyle, while Aussie Jenna Forrester took home bronze. Forrester then backed up just 40 minutes later to win gold in the 200-metre backstroke, with Australia's Hannah Fredericks claiming bronze. Jenna Jones also struck gold in the women's 100-metre freestyle S13, with Kiralee Hayes taking bronze. And in the heavyweight para powerlifting, Honey Watts

0: and added another medal to Australia's tally, taking bronze with a score of 111.4.
1: So Australia are now sitting on top of the medal tally with 6 gold after the opening day. A 39-year-old man is due in court in Melbourne today. He's been charged with 2 counts of rape. He allegedly forced his way into a property at Hoppers Crossing and sexually assaulted a woman on Thursday morning. Another woman was allegedly sexually assaulted after a man followed her into a school on Friday. A police officer is in a serious but stable condition after being shot in the leg while responding to a call in Queensland. The armed man was later found deceased. And John Bon Jovi has abruptly stopped his show at Madison Square Garden, struggling to perform with a sinus infection. The 64-year-old was singing Living on a Prayer when he had to cut things short.
2: Just hold on and we'll figure out how to reschedule, all right? But I'm going to have to cool it for the night.
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1: In AFL, the Cats beat Melbourne by 20 points at the MCG last night, but Geelong coach Chris Scott says at the start he thought they weren't going to win.
5: From my perspective, to sum it up, I thought we were just comprehensively outplayed early in the game. And it looked bad, to be honest.
1: While the Dockers led by just 8 points at halftime, but finished off downing the West Coast Eagles by 70 points in Perth. This afternoon, round 20 continues with Carlton taking on Gold Coast.
3: Cruise 1323 weather.
1: A wet one today with a top of 16 degrees. A couple of showers expected again tomorrow, reaching 16. And a shower or two on Monday, getting up to 17.
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12: Hi there, Alana McIntyre here with the latest. Donald Trump is speaking at the rescheduled White House Correspondents' Dinner 3 months after a gunman opened fire at the first. The US president is delivering a speech to journalists from across the US who've been covering his time in the White House.
13: That was very beautiful, but this has not been an easy evening, all these awards. Do I have a say? Those awards.
12: A man is dead and a police officer is in a serious condition after an incident on a semi-rural property in Queensland overnight. Police were called to a DV incident on the Fraser Coast. It's understood a man was armed with a semi-automatic rifle. He allegedly shot the police officer in the leg and he was later found deceased. A 39-year-old man has been charged with 2 counts of rape and is due in court in Melbourne today. He's accused of following a woman into a school building at Hoppers Crossing and also forcing his way into a home and sexually assaulting another woman there. Citysiders are waking up to the coldest morning of the year so far. Wildfires are continuing to burn in France and Spain as temperatures there soar, with more than 200,000 people forced to flee. And there are reports out today Diddy has been thrown into solitary confinement after the rapper got into a brawl with another inmate at a prison in New Jersey.
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12: The Cats have snapped the Demons' MCG winning streak, beating them by 20 points. Stephen King says they conceded way too many points.
14: Oh, I think it was 101 points we gave them.

0: from turnover. So, yeah, played it hard to get any flow in the game when we, I mean, hand them that much ascendancy. And
1: while Frio beat West Coast by 70 points, round 20 continues with Carlton taking on Gold Coast in Melbourne, and Australia's claimed 6 gold medals on the opening day of the Commonwealth Games. Our first gold in Glasgow was won by Lani Pallister in the pool. She took out the women's 400 metre freestyle.
2: 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The Largs Pier Hotel, for 140 years, a haven by the shore. Cruise 1323 weather.
1: A wet one today with a top of 16 degrees. A couple of showers expected again tomorrow, reaching 16. And a shower or two on Monday, getting up to 17.
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12: Short to Dacos from 50 on the arc. It's a thumping drop punt. And as if written by the gods.

0: Hagen.
1: For DD, yes I DD this footy season. And Victoria Police, kick your career goals at Victoria Police. Apply now. Welcome to AFL Nation.
2: Saturday afternoon footy under roof at Marvel. It's Carlton still with a shot at a wild card berth against Gold Coast in the middle of a damning capitulation. What happens as they meet in round 20? AFL Nation for DD say yes to going out after the game with DD and Victoria Police. Good under pressure. Search Victoria Police careers. Jared Wentley alongside Andy Maher. Hello to you, Andy.
3: Hello, Jared. Lovely to be here. Miserable day in Melbourne. Well, miserable morning at least. Looks like it might clear up a bit later on, but always nice to come here on days like this with the roof closed.
2: Give us the mood of the Carlton people.
3: Nervous today. I think they're all anticipating. I think Carlton supporters would like at least two more wins for those of us who believe in Josh Fraser between now and the end of the season, and for this group to validate what they did in that seven-game stretch. But there's something about Gold Coast. If they all click, we know they've got enough talent, even with the four youngsters in their side. They've got enough talent to certainly beat Carlton today if they click.
2: 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Adam Simpson, you're going to be on guard in a game like this?
4: Yeah, you do. And, you know, we're going to look at the Suns today. What are they doing with their system, their roles? Are they connected? Has Dimmer done any work in the last 3 or 4 weeks to get this team somewhere close to their best? And that's your job, isn't it, as a coach, is to get the best out of your players and have a system that's repeatable. And we've seen that a lot with Carlton in the last 6 or 7 weeks, Andy. And I'm interested to see what you think about it. Is Fraser your man?
3: I am. I like his calm. Yeah, I am. I like his calmness. I like, in a short period of time, what he's done, changing up the way they play their footy. I think it's admirable. I think he's played the kids when they've deserved to be played. I think he's done a really good job.
4: Yep. He has. He's done a good job. The last couple of weeks have been a challenge, but understandably, Collingwood and Hawthorn are at the top end of town, and this is a classic game where it might come down to who's got the best method as much as the best talent.
2: The teams have completed their warm-ups for Rheem, who's running hot with more than 80 years of manufacturing hot water in Australia. It's got to be Rheem. What have you got for an unmissable moment today for DrinkWise? You won't miss a moment if you drink wise.
4: Well, there's not really a picket in the pack at the moment, is there, Miller own the pack either today? It's probably, Cripps. Smith is the one that would be the one that can he continue his run? He's his favourite for the rising star. Most coaches' votes ever by a first or second year player. Andy, I heard that on your show yesterday.
3: Staggering, yeah.
4: So I'm looking at Smith. Let's go with him. What can he do?
2: Choose to drink wise. 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Better business on your terms. Search Early Pay today. Who do you think, Simo?
4: Oh, I'm a bit like Andy. I'd be concerned at Carlton supporters. Can they start well? Can they back in their way? Can they shop early? So I'm tipping the Blues, but I'm concerned if they don't have the right attitude.
2: Yeah, don't invite any tension in the door today.
4: Well, it's not Blues radio, but no. It's not miles off.
3: Yes, you are. We're here for
4: tidy it up.
3: We're here for the masses today.
2: All right, Saturday afternoon footy. Can the Blues muscle their way back to the wild card positions? Can the Suns end this diabolical losing streak? On AFL Nation, you're with Andy Maher.
3: Hitting it back into the side, important. Moyle gets first couple of touches. Petrarca goes over the top of it. Smith gets first hands on. Handballs into a bit of space. Patterson gets hands on the footy, wrapped up straight away. Holding the footy, says the umpire. Gee whiz, there was no time for him to do anything with that. Free kick goes to Evans, pops it over the top to Chera, who marks 60 out.
4: Really poor decision to start the game.
3: Zadensel was the first free kick against. Goes inside 450. Smith lays it to Walsh. He had a chance. Just didn't make connection at all to the goal line. Ball cut off by Yuland. Marks on the last line.
2: Kick wasn't great. Lombard, though, kept it in and found there's a bit of space. Rioli fumbled the hand pass, and it was hand passed out of bounds. Anyway, so under the lasso. We tried to marry that holding the ball up with a one from Stewart that wasn't paid last night. Any wonder it drives us all completely spare. Cottrell has it at right half forward. He's wedged it up into the pocket. McAndrew was there with Kemp, made the spoil. Walsh does the crumbing underneath, curls into the goal front. Pitnett's the tallest man. He couldn't quite pull it in. Cripps is doing his darndest. He knocked it away from Ballard, and gets a rush behind to open the scoring for the Blues.
4: Very early signs, but two forward half turnovers. Start for the Blues under the field position.
3: Yulin to bring it in, comes to the members' side of the ground, looks for Collins, who's been outstanding again this season for him, resolute in defence. His handball to Powell was sloppy. Powell was under pressure, got it to Anderson around the body, high up towards centre wing. Pittman in front, Dean flies, can't get hands on him. Moyle does the roving, does get it to Patterson, got a man on wide open inside forward 50 is Walter. That's a major
2: it's gonna
3: break.
2: It's going to be 50, two and, round of the mark.
3: Yep.
2: That is 100% Carlton's fault.
3: So what happened, Simo? Did Dean go into the contest? Walter went out the back, and then Dean tried to make amends, gives away the 50. Walter kicks the goal.
4: Yeah, classic rookie mistake, I suppose, Andy. I mean, there was a big pack forming. Walter wasn't going to get there. Dean leaves his direct opponent. No one behind Walter. He had the whole 50 to himself, and can do that on occasions if you realise you need to intercept as best you can. But when you're just part of a pack, really hoping it goes your way, because if it goes the other way, which it did, found itself in a heap of space. And you're right, Jared, that 50 metre penalty was just a breakdown in communation. And
0: just had to look at each other,
4: but they,
0: it's the two, you just had to look at each other. The two defenders, Dirksen and Dean, came at right angles, both from outside the protected area. What they just had to look at each other and go, no, I've got this. And when they both arrived, the umpire's got no choice.
4: Madness.
0: The Gold all behind. Gold Coast strike first. Rao gets busy in the middle, doesn't have possession immediately. Anderson to Petrarca. Great smother, Jagger Smith. Ball spills out to the winger as a result. Adam Sula's tackled to a standstill.
4: A ball of the Suns here, isn't it? Just when you think they're out, they're not.
0: Rucks wrestle on the wing. Pitnett slapped it forward. It'll be cut off by Petrarca. Just took a little while to gather. Hand pass out the back to Anderson. Has a bit more time and space than you would have imagined at halfback. He tosses it down the line. Walter and Moyle both fly in the same pack. Newman in a milestone game underneath. Away to Chera. Haynes gives a bit of ground to Dirksen. Safe with his kick to Cowell. The Blues inside the defensive 50.
3: Wants to go corridor. That's dangerous. Was picked off by Yulin. Charging inside forward 50 again. Humphrey 45 out directly in front. The turnover costly. Bodie was the Yulin intercepting. It was invited and he accepted.
4: Did it well though, didn't he? Just teased the distance, dared you to kick it through the corridor and took the bait.
3: Such a fascinating study this bloke this season. Future uncertain. He kicks from 51. He's got it in him. It is an unerringly straight drop punt. He's kicked it 70 metres straight over the goal umpire's head. And the second on the board for the Gold Coast Suns. And they look well and truly on early in this one. Two straight. Gold Coast Carlton one behind. Tyre Power scoreboard. 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
4: It always takes a few minutes for the game to settle. And coaching point of view, you just hope it's a nil or draw after the first 3 or 4 minutes. But fortunately for the Blues, every time it's gone in the front half, there's a little bit of vulnerability about it all. Self-inflicted then with a corridor kick that just wasn't on. Two relatively easy goals to start the game.
0: 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A major partner for 420 Pies, Australia's original fan food. Gold Coast by 11. Rucks await the ball up. Moyle, clean tap to Petrarca, out the back to Anderson, forward of the play to Rao, found a way through, delivers the Suns inside 50. Humphrey should have pulled it in or got out of Walter's way, one or the other. He dropped the mark. Humphrey swarmed by the defenders. Blues going to hold up in defence. Haynes had it fed from Wilson. Shocking kick beyond the defensive area. Anderson on the turnover. Rao ran a loop and got away and placed the kick into the arms of Cowan, who's able to repel for Carlton.
3: He was tough on himself with the turnover earlier. Now called to play on. He'll switch to Dirksen. It's to come corridor again. It's a bit risky. It's got too much on it for Haynes. Patterson gets the crumb, goes looking for King. Yes, he can mark in the end. It was almost taken from him by Petrarca, who may have got a mid on it, but King had plenty and takes the mark. 49 metres out on a 45 degree angle.
4: Another corridor kick, Andy, that just wasn't on. I mean, it was if you're 95% strike rate, it just wasn't on.
3: So it'll be in different colours next year. Pay this footy club off, not with a kick like that. It's across the face. It won't make the distance. Pat Godurkson stands up underneath the footy, takes a good defensive mark.
0: It was, wasn't it? Hand passed away to Akers, clears the defensive arc. Numbers are against the Blues here, although Ainsworth's onto the crumb. Kemp tackled, hand passes to the boundary, and that's the lasso turnover. Bertie Ulett. Left half forward. Drag it out to full forward. See what they can get. King had a fly. Jarred the ball loose. Walsh ran into a dead end. Did release. Newman tried to kick it out of midair. Humphrey just went and got the footy. And pass it up near Zeke Ewland. He's trying to force his way through. He got caught. Umpire wave play on. Cripps fed it to Wilson. Clears the defensive area. But the Blues got the stumbles and the bumbles. And Collins takes the intercept mark.
3: Kemp went to ground. Anderson's been busy. Lays it off straight away to Rioli, who goes inside forward 50. And they are finding space in there. Patterson takes the mark. About 45 out. As good as directly in front.
4: Oh, way off, aren't they, at the moment?
3: Yeah, worrying signs. And Nick Newman's coming off the ground here. This is really worrying for Carlton's sake. He's favouring what appears to be a left leg. Keep an eye on all of that for Carbone Warriors. That does not look encouraging at all. So Patterson comes in, kicks from 50. They are well and truly on here, the Gold Coast Suns. That is a magnificent kick. And the third goes on the board inside 8.5 minutes. Carlton haven't looked like it yet. Gold Coast 3 straight. The Blues 1 behind. Tyre Power scoreboard. You trust the tyre experts. AFL Nation for DD. Say yes, I DD. And Victoria Police careers apply now.
4: What are we seeing? Six turnovers in the front half. The first 10 minutes for the Suns. They're defending their entries really well. Carlton are doing themselves no favours, though. The way they exit the back half, it's trying to pull off the remarkable. You'd think at the moment it'd be a bit of a change in attitude and a little bit of system as well from the back half. It's just failing completely at the moment. And for the Suns, it's sort of like, oh, well, if you didn't know them, you'd go, well, this is what's meant to happen.
3: Yeah.
0: AFL Nation for DD, SIDD, and Victoria Police careers apply now. Back into the middle we go. Hewitt's hand pass didn't find Smith. Murray got in the way of it, disrupted the play. Petrarca turns tackler on Walsh. It's a stack.
3: There's an urgency about Gold Coast, though, Simo.
4: Yep. Pressure 179 at the moment, so just mid-range.
0: Pitting at the tap. Miller through the front, gives it to Anderson, links it up to Humphrey. Probes for King. Another shot coming.
3: Oh, kick.
4: Well, this occasion was at the front of a stoppage. Ball's in the right player's hands. And I mentioned this kick, the fade kick, Andy, we call it, where it's preferred leg, but you push it to the right side if you're a right footer.
0: Ben King will score this time. He's only 30 metres out. He's on a 45-degree angle to the right. King takes his shot, and he's going to hit the post. As always, headed for the woodwork. 18-point leaders early. 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
3: Running hot for Ream, the Gold Coast Suns. Noah Anderson among the hottest of them all so far. Lauren brings it to the members' side of the game. They cannot get it out of their own half here. Balls to Pinnanet. Gets it to Haywood. Back to Pinnanet. Handball on the bounce to Walsh, who found a bit of space. They need something ahead of the footy. Ball's going to hit the deck. Andrew waits for it to bounce, gathers it nicely, comes out to Noble, handball to Bodie Yulin. They have got all the answers, all the setup right where it needs to be at the moment. Moyle driving footy back inside forward 50. King in the van, gets rid of Dean far too easily, and the free kick's been paid against him for a push in the back.
0: Just had to be more subtle, didn't he? He had Dean exactly where he wanted him. Flares it out across fullback to Cowan, gives the hand pass to Florence. Builds the ball to the wing for Akers. He's going to hug the boundary. Ainsworth presents. has a look inboards to News Hewitt to step off his line. So called to play on. Ainsworth feathers a kick forward. Taken by McGovern. Still short of right half forward. Kick inside the 50. Byrne is his target. Knocked away by Noble. Hewitt is the crummer. Takes a ping. Misses to the right. Two behinds the Blues. 3-1-19. The Suns. 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
3: Bodie Yule again short this time. Moves it in quickly to Johnny Noble, who asks for young Murray to come to him. Julie obliges. Still inside defensive 50. Member side of the ground here at Marvel. Murray, that's a lovely looking kick. Had no space to work with, but still found Petrarca. Dropped it over the head of Walsh beautifully. Twin wing and half back. Hard up against the boundary line. Comes slightly inboard. Dean will come hard at it. Double fist cut. They've got numbers at ground level. Lord. Handball to Wilson, who is cruising past. He gets it to Byrne. Byrne's got a couple. If he goes quickly, drops it into the corridor. Finds his man Ainsworth. 47 out. Again, as good as directly in front.
4: Is it brave from Dean? He did exactly the same thing that cost us. Cost Carlton a goal in the first.
3: Sounds good.
4: Passage of play. I can't believe I've said that. And he's left his man again. Got the intercept spoiled. And it goes up the other end for a shot of goal.
3: For the Sun. Been a good acquisition for the Blues. Spending a bit more time midfield. Kicks from 50. To get it absolutely cleanly, but enough to clear the line through for another behind to Carlton. 3-1-19 Gold Coast. Three behinds. The Blues Tyre Power scoreboard.
0: Nick Newman down below for Carbone Lawyers. And wonder if we'll see him again. Bodie Yulin scums the kick on the way out straight to Haynes. So the Blues will forward half turnover of their own. And he's going to use it very shallow. Byrne, lovely pick up. Straightens up. Finds a target. And around the body, Hayward. It wouldn't. Yes, it did enough. It got the late curl. And Hayward with a very fine goal. Blues are on the board. It's taken 14 minutes. 1-3-9 to Gold Coast, 3-1-19. That is a contender for our snag of the day, Tasman Butchers, the meat specialists.
4: Andy, how important Haywood, Florin and Ainsworth been to this team this season? It's just, they bring different, not attitude, but a different skill set. Change of angles, no lower their eyes. Just learn a different method from other clubs, and to come in here and quite often been the difference in the last 7 weeks when it comes to ball movement. And no surprise coming into that one. Great snap for 46
3: minutes. 35th goal between Ainsworth and Haywood. Charlie Curnow sort of numbers. Florence been used as a real setup guy out of defence, hasn't he? As Gold Coast again almost taken away from the centre bounce. Grips intercepts the Miller kick, tumbles it inside forward 50. Haywood was a good bounce away. Gee, Collins is a good footballer. He just kept his eye on the footy, got his body behind the Sharon and refused to let it get past him and turns a goal-scoring opportunity. Oh, no, Patterson's gone dangerously into the middle of the ground. Fortuitously comes to Zeke Yulin, sweeping handball. Collins wrapped up. Terrific tackle. Turnover. Ainsworth. Kemp was the tackler. Goes into the pocket. McGovern up. Can't mark. Good spoil. Terrific stuff from Lewis, who's a rangy athletic type. Out of bounds. The ball goes 30 out from the Carlton goal. We've been going 15 minutes into the opening quarter. Gold Coast in front.
4: Some brave kicks today.
3: Oh, are they warm?
4: Some have come off. Some haven't.
0: Right forward pocket, shallow throw, and should have been called back. Young to Ainsworth, bounces onto the goal front, bounced away from Ballard. Collins gives it back to Ballard. He can't walk it over, so he has to try to clear the area to the near side, and Cowan wins the contest with Patterson. Cowan, well, the mark is set right on 50. Cowan inside, Byrne, not 15, won't matter. Byrne's a beauty. His stocks have been soaring. As a small forward, Taylor Byrne on the turn, kicks the goal. We have ourselves a game. 2-3-15 Carlton, 3-1-19 Gold Coast. That is on the Tyre Power scoreboard, Australia's biggest independent tyre retailer.
4: Well, they're back in the game now, aren't they? And the question is that Suns player sitting on the goal line with no pressure on. If he had it backed over, is that an automatic free kick? assuming it is.
0: Yeah, if it's hand passed back to him and there's no pressure within the vicinity, he can't walk it over.
4: Pretty smart from the Carlton players, not to pressure that player and force him to kick it on the line. And Cowan, who's had a good season, sneaky good season, Andy.
3: Oh, yeah, absolutely.
4: He set possession and burn. Really good. He's really done well this last 4 or 5 weeks in particular.
3: Adam Simpson for Sheen, panel service, our expert back in the middle. It's been Gold Coast domain, but Carlton with the last couple of chance. Lord had to get the handball away quickly, did to Chera, to Smith, back to Chera. They're getting a bit of flow going now, still under pressure. Young back to Smith, has to turn the other way, goes back to Cowan, steps around Jeffrey, back to Smith. They left him alone. High ball, good luck marking that. Goes inside forward 50. McGovern plays spoiler, brings it to ground. Kemp gets the crumb, shrugs the tackle, comes corridor back to Jagger Smith. He's all over the place. Called to play on, goes to Frankie Evans. Heads up stuff from the kid.
4: Oh, Smith just knows how to find the ball, doesn't he? He's up to 7 disposals, 3 contested. Got the clearance and got a bit of A grade about him, the way he handles himself in traffic.
3: Evans has taken the mark about 30 metres out. Again, as good as directly in front. Corridor seems to be the focus for both of these teams today. And if he's to extend an AFL career, he needs to make the most of these opportunities. In he comes, makes no mistake. So the first 3 to the Gold Coast Suns, the next 3 to the Blues. And with that, Carlton take the lead. 3-3-21, the Blues. Gold Coast 3-1-19. Tyre Power scoreboard, Australia's biggest independent tyre retailer. We're here for DD. So yes, I do, and for Victoria Police Careers apply now.
4: So Carlton had the last 4 shots at goal. 3 goals, 1. And ask yourself the question, what's happened to the Suns in the last 5 minutes? Such a positive start. Sure, Carlton fans are happy there's been a response, and it started in the midfield, and in particular Smith as well, who's come off for a rest. And Noah Anderson's been off the ground for 5 minutes. Is that part of the reason? But just drop-off in intensity is quite noticeable from the Suns' point of view.
0: Ball back in the middle, never miss a moment of footy with Mook delivery. Andrew goes into the ruck against Pitnett. Pitnett knocks it into the path of Cripps. Blues are coming forward again. Kemp was the target, got away from Collins. Collins then swiped over the top to knock it outside the area. Burn onto it, and it hit the boot of Lord and ran back to the boundary. It was touched late to avoid the lasso. Right half forward for Carlton. In an impressive response after getting thoroughly jumped. And Lewis. And cleared the way. Cripps comes through. Checks his kick. Might find the man he was after. Vernon Hayward come to it. Plenty of defenders in red as well. It's paddled to the boundary with insufficient intent by the Blues. And so it's Anderson's ball. He brings it in quickly to Miller. Flares it across. Made Yulin wait a long time. Akers made the spoil. MacAndrew a bit loose with a hand pass. Cody Yulin worked over. Carlton's pressure excellent. Evans sleight of hand to Akers. Kicked it straight into Noble. The ricochet goes out of bounds for a throw.
3: We should have done better with that opportunity, the Blues. The pressure, as you said, Jared, was very good. The script has flipped here, Simo. Yeah, this is what Gold Coast are doing.
4: They've had 3 tackles, the Suns, the whole quarter.
3: Had it on their own terms early, not so now. Inside forward 50, Anderson gets rid of it just in the nick of time. Could have got one in the back. No, said the umpire. Ground level, Rao fights for it with Kemp. Umpire says, I'll ball it up.
4: Blues have had 12. So just something off with the Suns at the moment.
3: Simpson for Sheen, panel service, ball hits the deck. Evans goes through, Rao goes through with him. It spits out to Patterson, looping handball. That's all it was. Akers just around the body, 2nd scrubby kick in a row, goes straight to Rao. Moyle couldn't mark. Cowan did well, got a hand on it. Haynes stands up, wrenches the footy free, goes to Evans on the bounce, weaves his way through a bit of traffic. Low ball to Cripps at half forward, needed a good take at half forward.
5: couldn't on the half. He fought so hard, gives it to Walsh. Akers another chance. Can he make do with the footy here? He tumbles it again. Three scrappy kicks in a row. Ball stays alive in the corridor. Cottrell farms it out to McGovern. Carlton with hands on footy. They can't find a kicking lane at all. Gold Coast kept going with him. It's frantic stuff. Now they turn it over. Now they're out.
2: Lombard is away. He's on a veering run. Not the best of hand passes. Boyle had to wait. Gives it to Jeffrey. Fluency, though, continues. Two on one against Walter. The bounce favoured Walter, though. Pulls up. It was a big pull up, too. Breaks to stop a locomotive. He got out of the tackle, but not before the umpire had paid hold of the ball.
5: Borderline.
2: Can't stop on a dive when you're that big.
5: What do you reckon, Simo? Play on or free kick?
4: I would have liked to see play on, but it was a free kick.
5: He did fight hard in the tackle for a long time, didn't he? Yeah,
4: he did.
5: Short to Cottrell at half back. The Blues take a bit of heat out of this Gold Coast surge. Wilson on the bounce for Lewis. He can't control it in the middle of the ground. Carlton got numbers now. Gold Coast square it up. Hewitt's been good since he came on. Started on the bench. Burns been industrious. 2v1. Kept the footy in front. Adinsel goes in. Walsh over the top. Almost a bit reckless, Walsh. No free kick, says the umpire. I'll have a ball up. Wing position out of sight of the ground. Moyle over the top of Pitnet. Cripps lays the tackle.
4: Aggressive, wasn't it?
5: Yeah.
4: Both teams taking on the corridor for an exciting game if they continue to do this.
5: And this will pitch himself up. Felt every bit of that tackle. Hit net. Uses his body. Hewitt wrapped up by three. That won't come out. Jerry, we'll have another ball up.
2: Lose by two. Tarbasco, but your trusted tyre experts. She goes on the outer wing. Hewitt onto it at the stoppage. Hand pass was a bit lax in board. Walsh made it good. Off to Lord. Low down with his kick to McGovern. Desperate to release, but Noble was in the running lane. Has to go backwards now. There are a lot of players in the protected area, but McGovern had been called to play on. So he's given ground, and Wilson has it. Jabs the kick up the corridor. MacAndrew always favoured in flights. An easy intercept mark.
5: Like a Tiger Woods stinger kick.
2: Out to Zeke Ullens, who's sporting the red headband in recent weeks. Obvious choices teenagers make. Long down the line. Lewis had a fly at the pack. He couldn't take the mark. Ball fed out. Wilson brings it near the middle of the ground. Cottrell centers things up. Florence can direct the angles of play. Haynes ran around the back. Sets it up without any penetration inside 50. Presenting was Ballard. Dropped the mark. Anderson. It's under all manner of pressure underneath. It'll be balled up 40 out from the Carlton goal. It's the Blues by two at the 24-minute mark of the opening two.
4: Inside 50s, 15-9 in the Blues' favour. So after that initial onslaught, their field position.
5: Pitnet to Cripps. Finds a bit of space. Looping handball to Cottrell. Pins his ears. Goes to the top of the square. It was a poor kick in the end. Did Kemp no favour, straight to Collins. It was to Rioli.

0: he kicked a rush behind. Gee, they are hanging the footy up there with those switches, Carlton, inviting all sorts of pressure. 3-2-20, 3-3-21, Tyre Power scoreboard.
1: So the Blues bring it out from the kick-in. Lord beyond the defensive arc. Central for Walsh. Quick link-up play to Flant to break the lines. Kicks aggressive into the middle. Ainsworth, all sorts of possibilities. Jagger Smith's just come from the bench. Going to get a 50 regardless. So walk to near the top of the goal square. Ben Ainsworth.
0: No one stood the mark.
2: And still, jury's out for me on the whole rule around the stand and the space. And I know only a few free kicks a week are paid, but when they're paid, sometimes, and even last night, critical juncture of the game, someone inadvertently runs into the space. I know it's the rule and you've got to pay it. It's like a big penalty to pay, Jared.
1: Ben Ainsworth missed his first shot at goal. From directly in front, he's missed his second shot at goal. And the Blues are up by two. Should be seven. 2.5 to play. Tyre Power scoreboard, your trusted tyre experts.
0: It's a bad miss.
1: Yeah, I totally understand, because the same emotional involvement last night, but it doesn't absolve you of adhering to the actual rule, which is actually incredibly clear.
0: Yeah.
1: And you can see the moment the players make a complete meal of them.
2: Not an umpire.
1: Oh, come on, you can't do that, you blokes. We're a fair way in.
2: Yeah, maybe they'll keep learning, the players.
0: Free kick in the marking contest.
2: Arm shot. The pit net, 70 metres out.
0: Look to go short to Akers. Can understand why Carlton teammates aren't giving him the footy at the moment. Goes to about 20 out. It was a really poor kick in the end. MacAndrew intercepted it. Akers working hard, but geez, butchered the footy a few times this quarter. Goes into the corridor short, Akers to Anderson. He's coming up for disposal number 10. Takes his time on something to present that he likes the look of. Nothing does. Ooh. Now he's run himself into a bit of pressure. They came and Andrew's dropped an absolute put of a handball. Luckily, Kent ran off him, and Andrew had enough time to balance up. Goes down the line. Dirksen with the big fist brings it to ground, cruising through Cottrell, gets hands on it, back to Dirksen, little dinky kick over the top to Jagger Smith, who's been busy. He's got Akers wide out, puts the ball behind him on the bounce. Oh, he can't pick it up first time. He's got Dean. Dean will go back to Akers. He steps his man King. Didn't go back to Akers. Drives it inside forward 50. And Powell takes an easy intercept mark across halfback.
1: He's going to bring it out to Murray.
2: Very sloppy football from both sides at the moment. Just a couple of minutes. A bit of fatigue's kicked in with a minute to go.
1: Bit of vision of Nick Newman in the rooms downstairs, despondent. So he's clearly out of his 150th. And his demeanour suggests that it's a bad injury. Carbone lawyers, so we'll wait to hear more, but a real pity. Blues have given away a free kick up at halfway. Ben King held without it. What is there? 40-odd seconds left. King is going to loft it up near full forward. See who might be able to get a hold of it. Walter with great purpose. Dropped the mark. Dirksen on the tidy up. Geez. Shocking hand pass. Anderson around to Humphrey on the turnover. Over to Noble. Squeezed a kick away. Didn't quite get the penetration that he needed. And Haynes stood in the goal square to take the mark. Petrarca's got to have 50 paid against him.
0: How is that not 50 metres?
1: Stood in the goal square. When you're not allowed to, you have to retreat. And was just allowed to stand there the whole way through. It's back to umpiring school for that fellow. Lord does kick on the way out. Spoils are made, and that is quarter time. Three goals Gold Coast, then three goals Carlton. The Blues by 2 points at the main break. 3-4 at the quarter time break. 3-4-22 Carlton. 3-2-20 Gold Coast. Goal kickers Hayward, Byrne and Evans for the Blues. Walter, Humphrey and Patterson for the Suns. This is AFL Nation for Didi. Yes, say yes, IDD. Victoria Police careers apply now.
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12: Future uncertain. He kicks from 51. He's got it in him. It is an unerringly straight drop. Honey's kicked at 70 metres.
13: And he's a very shallow berm. Lovely pick up. Straightens up. Finds a target. And around the body, Hayward. Yes, it did enough. It got the late curl. Cowan, well, the mark is set right on 50. Cowan inside. Byrne, not 15, won't matter. Byrne's a beauty.
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15: 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The injury update for Carbone Lawyers. Nick Newman out of the game with a hamstring injury. He first part of that opening term in game number 150. 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
16: Well, now we've seen a quarter of the Suns live, Jared. It just feels like it's up to Carlton what dictates today. If Carlton are on, then they're going to win. And the Suns are just, they're playing the game. They started well. They had 5 4.5 turnovers, kicked the first 3 goals. And then from that moment on, Carlton plus 11 contested possession, plus 3 clearances. They've had 11 4.5 turnovers. They've had 18 inside 50s. Just haven't delivered the scoreboard dominance that we thought we might get. And that's mainly because you're kicking back into density. When you have 11 turnovers in your front half, you're always kicking back to numbers. And for the Suns, we might see a change, but at the moment, it's more how hard do Carlton want to go. And if they go hard, they'll win. If they don't go hard, they're vulnerable. And unfortunately for the Suns supporters out there, it's more out of their hands, to be honest. And with the talent out there, I thought it'd be the other way around.
17: AFL Nation for Didi. Say yes, Didi and Victoria Police careers apply now.
15: Second term underway. Anderson roves the tap, boots the Suns to full forward, and King gets off the back of Dean and takes the mark.
16: Perfect start. Centre bounce coach, midfield coach would have said, can we come out the front of this clearance? Come out the front of a centre bounce, a centre ball up. You want a deep entry, and King just had positioning straight away. Great start for the Suns.
15: So slewed one across the face that didn't score, then hit the post. He is close in. Right of centre. Ben King for his first of the afternoon. And this time he pops it through. The Suns reclaim the lead with that kick. Robot Building Supplies scoreboard. A robot's got it. 4-2-26 Gold Coast. Carlton 3-4-22.
16: 5 seconds. Andy, straight out of the middle. It was a pretty good hit out, but River was sweeping for the Blues. I think it was Grips. Just got caught underneath the ball. It's a hard sent. Protecting the front. Better hold your balance.
17: This is where they miss a player like Wiedering, certainly a player like Newman, Simo. They're really good organisers, and I know that was out of the,
16: middle.
17: Centre bounce.
16: Yeah. You know, but it was actually Smith who didn't hold his position. He got drawn in with Anderson.
17: Simo for Sheen Panel Service. Anderson's had 12 now for AIA. Pitnick gets over the top, gets the better of it. Smith pushed off it by Anderson and worked him over beautifully. Gets the footy, sends it back inside 450 again. Nice body work from Walter. Goes back and gets it. Lays it off to Jeffrey. Check side from Jeffrey. Started to, but then went the other way. Through for a behind. Right start to the Gold Coast Suns to this second quarter. 4-3-27, 3-4-22. Robot Building Supply scoreboard. Robot's got it.
16: Anderson up to 13 possessions, 3 clearances and 5 score involvements.
15: Dean's making it up on the fly. He's changed his mind twice in mid-flow, but finds safety in Cowan in the back pocket. Nudges it up to Cottrell. It's a look beyond the defensive 50 for the Blues. Good kick for Haywood. Strong mark in front of Powell.
16: Good hands, isn't he?
15: Yeah. Haywood calls for some movement up ahead. Follows through with it. Young got on the move. Gives it back to Cottrell on the flyby. Shocking kick coming forward. Easy work for MacAndrew on the bounce. Off to Collins. Andrew fumbled the hand pass coming back. Cripps got in and under on him. Ball's against the boundary. Cripps has hand passed it onto a knee. It was signalled as leg byes. Cripps thought he got the lasso, but the boundary umpire went leg byes.
17: Oh, we all know.
15: Just to delay for the arc assistance. Yeah.
17: Well, you know, we wonder about we're going to shorten the game. Now there's going to be an overall and it's going to be a poorly.
15: Yeah, the boundary umpire had that right the whole way through. Straight onto the knee of Rao. Got to take that out in the off-season.
17: All thrown in. Boyle does well. Ball again comes to Anderson, who's finding plenty of it for AIA. Goes in towards centre-half forward. One gets off his man, takes the mark, plays on straight away. Frankie Evans read it brilliantly. Jeffrey was put in a vulnerable position by the handball. Had to stop. Evans didn't. Came and got him. Goes to Cottrell. Short to Haywood, who's doing a lot of lead-up work here. I think Powell might have hurt his shoulder here in the attempt to spoil that. He has pulled up very, very sore. Comes inboard to Wilson. Edge of the centre square. Now the switch is on to Haynes. He's got Dirks and anything can happen here. Has a bit of ground in front of him. Has a bounce. Looks forward to field. Doesn't have anything. Goes inboard with the handball to Hewitt. His kick smothered by Rowell. Going to have to be tough to beat him here. Goes back, gets the footy. Nicely done to Ainsworth. Didn't panic. Kick over the top. Akers should mark. Does. Too far out to score. Plays on straight away. Goes corridor. Gives his man a chance to jump. Cottrell can't. Kemp goes and gets it. Gives it to McGovern. Kick smothered just as he pulled the trigger. Comes out to Haywood. Around the body again. It's a terrific looking kick. It bounced on the line and bounced straight back out and across the boundary line out of bounds. It must have been an inch away from crossing the line. We'll have a boundary throw-in.
16: Reviewed that one at all, do they, Andy?
18: They shouldn't because the goal umpire was right there watching it. Yeah. That was hilarious. That's what makes the game so gloriously unpredictable. That's just going straight through for a goal and it turned on a right angle. Oh. Blues deep in attack. Pitnett knocked it down. Miller got swallowed up in the tackles, which were high. So took Miller. It's good as from the defensive goal square. It's gone the short pass. Murray presented for him. Dinks the ball into the hot spot for Anderson. Miller on the wraparound to receive. Kicks up for Humphrey. Low down. Picked up off the turf. Humphrey. It's a half forward. Kick for Jeffrey. Jeffrey has a look at the leading targets. Patterson, he set it up just a bit too high. King onto the crumb. Around to Humphrey. Works it to Jeffrey. 48 out. Got the swing. Not enough penetration on the kick. They fly. Dirksen brought it to ground. Murray, loose hand pass to the top of the square. Akers held up against the pressure. Haynes, Cottrell. Blues have nutted it out well until the kick. Smith got a hand on it, but it was always going to Noble. Anderson veering away, dodging and weaving, broke a couple of tackles, had bounces, and kicked one of the goals of the year.
17: That's special.
18: Noah Anderson just would not be stopped. Force of will, execution of skill. A snag of the year for sure. Tasman Butchers, the meat specialists, Suns by 11.
16: Well, what did he do then? He balked three people, took two bounces, and shrugged two tackles. And then he kicked a little inverted fade kick on his right. And fortunately for the Blues, he just falls in the wrong player's hands trying to exit the 50. They can't chain their way through it. What a great goal.
18: See what's he gave the, oh, how good is that?
16: Over the years, the celebrations have really, you know, it used to just be the thumbs up sort of acknowledgement to the crowd, but there's types of celebrations which,
17: I reckon once he beat the first one, I reckon he thought, I'm on here, I'm a chance.
18: I think that's top three.
17: Yeah, it was magnificent. He's having a hell of an influence. Gets another takeaway here inside forward 50. It was a tumbling ball, a tough one to mark, and Haynes did really well. Blues need a response here to Walsh, to Wilson, who bounces off half back. Kick to Byrne, who's looked about as dangerous as any of the Carlton forwards. He goes high, just sets it up, wants the jumpers to come at it. Haywood's looked a chance every time. Cottrell, Frankie Evans, the crumb. He just dragged it across the face and threw for eight behind.
16: They're going to have to do something about Anderson. 17 possessions now, 6 score involvements, 3 clearances. He's out of control.
17: 3-5 Carlton, 5-3 Gold Coast. 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
18: Nick Newman's down with family in the rooms underneath. Consolation there. Day ended far too soon. So Byrne was able to spoil the kick in and force a ball up in the right forward pocket for Carlton. 10 points the wrong side of it. 8 minutes into the second term. Pitnett and Moyle. They link up. Akers underneath. Hand pass missed Walsh. Went back and got it. Hand pass was then tipped away by Anderson. Petrarca, Noble, Hotz. Dragged down by Akers. Ball released by Petrarca. Powell onto it. Miller is being pursued and caught by Byrne. He's a little terrier.
16: We're going to get over to him. Just unnecessary from Petrarca. It was almost like I need to get a possession. Just handle it anywhere. Get the numbers up. Straight to the corridor. Put everyone under pressure. And it's good. He can play.
17: He's a footballer, isn't he? He's a natural footballer.
16: Not much of a neck, though. He's glad and small about this guy.
18: It's nuggety in the old way that nuggety used to be described. Angle to the right, not severe. Mark set 20 metres from goal. Taylor Byrne kicking for his second. Left foot drop pass is the goods. Byrne lifts Carlton again. 4 points down. Robot Building Supply scoreboard, R-O-B-O-T. Robots got it. 4-5-29. Chasing Gold Coast 5-3-33. We're in the 10th minute of the second term.
16: 174 centimetres. Played the 13 games and he's a good kick. Just too often, nice tidy routine and nothing better than a pressure forward that can finish his work. Quite often you get the ones that they are the Terriers, Jared, but they can't finish off their work. It seems to be pretty good finishing off the chain of possession. So well done to the Blues because they're starting to slip away a tiny bit. Just wonder what they're going to do with Anderson. Probably the biggest threat they've got at the moment.
17: Team disposals for AIA, do it for life. Noah Anderson trips alongside him at this ball up. Pieternet can't do anything with it. Moyle goes in, hangs onto it, drops his head. Umpire says there's no pry there. And the ball up. Pieternet lays body on body. Cripps tries to corral the footy, goes in over the top, releases it now. Petrarca goes and gets it. Anderson to Miller. Suns go forward again, inside forward 50. Ball pitches and bounces. Wilson goes back, gathers the footy, goes out the back to Haynes. Steps through, got to get rid of it now, does. Gee whiz, gives it to Dirksen. Now lays it off to Florent. Down the line, Cripps is up against a few, goes to hang. It was like you're in year nine and you're having to kick the kick in the schoolyard. And
16: yeah,
17: jump on Barry's back here and see how long you can stay in the air.
16: Put the year sevens at the front of the back.
18: Bodie Ulan with the resulting free kick. He hoiks it back inside 50. Walter was blocked. Umpire said that was okay. Pitnet takes the intercept mark. It's gone for Cowan across the face of goal. Heart rates rose for a moment, but Cowan has it in hand. He's offloaded by Patterson as he gets his kick long on the way out. MacAndrew had a fly, dropped the mark. Haywood swoops underneath. Missed the hand pass. It's going to go the other way. Petrarca, Miller kicks the Suns back to full forward. And beautiful intercept mark by Haynes.
16: Been good.
18: It was between a couple. He switches to Dirksen.
17: Had a nightmare in his first game in Carlton colours. He's been a terrific acquisition since. They come out of defensive. 50 Yulin was terrific. Walsh goes in and gets it. Runs into a couple. Somehow gets the handball away to Cripps on his back. His sweeping handball was genius into the path of Akers. Gets it to Jaggersmith. Has to stop and prop now. Needs someone to come at him. Has to go back to Cripps, who plays on. Sees something down the line. They haven't been able to take a mark inside forward 50. Kemp and McGovern have really struggled to get in the game. Ballard cut that one off hands, out of bounds, like the boundary throwing.
16: Had the three marks, Andy, you're right. First look that Smith had, there was leading forwards. Just put up the play. They've gone lateral a lot today, the Blues.
17: All thrown in about 35 out from the Carlton goal. In and out. Ainsworth runs onto it, nothing to go to. Jaggersmith, oh, he had it. Frankie Evans slipped over, the ball was just slightly offline. Suns, Humphrey weaves his way through. Handball's out in the path of Petrarca, too much on it. That's going to come back.
16: A lot of players slipped over again today. The third player we've seen slip in a crucial situation.
18: Chair up, right half forward for the Blues. It's gone to the outnumber. Cripps had four against him. He protests that he was held, but that was never the kick. MacAndrew, expansive across the face of goal. Adamson with footy in hand. Very deep. Spies Anderson, good enough to find him in the corridor. Plays it wide to half forward. Ballard feeds Rioli, kicks the Suns off half back. Haynes made the spoil on Lewis, but he chopped the arm to do so. You mentioned rangy and athletic. He is from that Lewis family. He's in the Tams and Lewis bloodlines. Kicks up to half forward. Oh. Cowan, tremendous, stood in front of Moyle. And squares it up now to Walsh inside the defensive 50.
17: It's a little bit slow all of a sudden across half back.
16: And this circle work sort of creeping in. Mark game.
17: Chera had burned short, decided to give the handball to Akers, who was cruising along with him. Now they've got something on in the corridor. In fact, there's three of them. Walsh is the one that steps into the footy, drops it to Smith further down the line, edging towards Huffer. Walsh, you've got to get rid of it. He was set up. And coming hard at it was Murray. Walsh from the blind side had no idea he was there. Murray wins the free kick just as Carlton are about to go inside 50, short to Anderson. Anderson puts too much on it to Moyle, even for a man of his size. Humphrey gets it, couldn't do anything with it. Umpire gave him some latitude. Lombard gets the kick away just in the nick of time. Inside forward 50 for the Suns. Hot footy to be won. Walsh and Rao, good contest. Petrarca gathers, tries to crash through. He was absolutely hammered by... Now, to my eye, that was a legit tackle. Ball knocked out. Umpire perhaps said it lingered. It looks unfair on Cowan.
18: You shouldn't have taken him to the ground. If you see the replay, you shouldn't have taken him to the ground.
16: Pull back a bit, Andy. It's right there. It was there.
17: It was definitely there.
16: It was a good tackle, though. He just held on for a little bit too long. I don't think he realised the ball popped out.
17: Yeah, I think that's what looked like him to my eye, but portrayed the replay for Harvey Norman shows that he definitely lingered in the tackle. Now, Petrarca at his best from here. Could carry the distance. He's going to kick from the edge of the square. I'm not sure he ever really decided on anything then. And then at the last minute decided to have a kick at goal. He put it over the fence, but through for a line. That was very, very strange. Gold Coast 5-4-34. Carlton 4-5-29. Robot Building Supply scoreboard.
18: Akers marked the kick in. Played on out wide for Dean. It's 12th versus 14th, and it is looking like that for now. But might be matched to take us the distance. Dean wrong-foots Patterson. Changed his mind a couple of times again. Has safety for Chera. Expansive switch across halfback is successfully executed. And coming through is Haynes. Not much of a kick into the middle, though. Noble saw it coming. Intercepts. Fast break footy from the Suns. Longs the target. 55 from goal. Oh. He dropped the footy as he was going to kick. Then tidies up. Bit errant. Dean charging out of fullback to take the intercept mark.
17: He just keeps back in his own eye, doesn't he, Simo, kid?
16: No, he's a ripper. He's got good skill too.
17: Cowan short to Ainsworth. Suns are wasting a couple of opportunities here. Cowan bounces through halfback, goes wide on the bounce to Lord, gathers it. Got a handball on over the top to McGovern. They need him and Kemp to get busy. McGovern drops it over the line. Evans is pushed up in front of Ballard. Takes the mark. Ballard took a little step short into Hewitt just outside. Into the pocket. It's a lovely looking kick. Oh, and McGovern's dropped a sitter. Thought there was some contact coming. Lord handballs it into the corridor. Anderson stands in the way. Ballard wrapped up. Oh, it's a terrible moment for Mitch McGovern.
16: What do you think was coming? It was... towards the boundary line. Definitely had a look.
18: Suns by five. Cripps doing the ruck work. Fed it out beautifully. Walsh changed direction when he might have been on. Wafts it to the hot spot. And Young stands underneath. Collins can do nothing about it. Right. Taking 25 outs.
16: What are you saying, Andy? What are we saying here? What are the odds?
17: We look the other way and we wait for Jared's call, Simo.
16: Well, it's been a bit like that today. Brave kicking. Good way to put it.
18: Lewis Young hasn't kicked a goal this season.
16: No.
18: Across his 88 games, he's kicked 9. Directly in front, 40 outs. Yes, he got a pair. Had it veering towards the left post, but got it in. And the Blues put their noses back in front. 5-5-35 to Gold Coast, 5-4-34. Robot Building Supply scoreboard. Robots got it. We have gone 18 minutes of this second term. Adam Simpson for Sheen Panel Service.
16: So there's been a lot of mistakes, hasn't there, this quarter? I don't think it's been because of the pressure. The Suns are going at 150. The Blues are going at 160. I just think what's happening at the moment, there's numbers down the line. Both teams don't like going long down the line, so they're trying to go around and... you go around, you try and come back through the corridor. It's sort of, it's how you train, and how you train with no opposition. It feels good, but if you get to a game day, you've got to kick under pressure. I think it's just falling into some players' hands who aren't great kicks. That's the issue with these sides at this part of the ladder.
17: Injury update for Carbone Moores, in case you've just joined us. Nick Newman in game 150 out with a hamstring. Cripps runs onto the restart. lays it off the back to Florin. Gives it to Byrne, plays on straight away. Hewitt runs to 49, pulls the trigger and kicks a flowing goal for the Blues. As good as they've looked this afternoon, and they kick two quickly, three in a row, and they bounce out to 7 points. 6-5-41, Carlton, 5-4-34, the Suns.
16: Well, Mac Andrews in the ruck. He hit it at least 15 metres in their direction. Cripps gets onto it and then distributes it to Florin. And you can debate Florin's skill level, but I think it's above AFL standard. He knows how to lower his eyes and finds Byrne and plays on to Hewitt, who's having a sneaky good season after finding himself in VFL. New coach come in, he's actually found his way, hasn't he?
19: Sure.
16: They look like they're slow on the outside tonight.
19: Today. Taking the burn, good on the one percenter again. Minus one refrigerated at transports. Carlton by seven. 7 minutes to go in the second term. Walsh is going to win the centre clearance. Blues come forward again. Kemp came up. Andrew went back. And Mack takes the intercept mark. Andrew looks to the near side. He changed his mind a couple of times. There's a little off balance as he kicks it, so it doesn't have the penetration that it might have, but Jeffries stood in front of Wilson and took the mark. Suns continue their progress to half forward. Walter had a fly. Young did enough underneath. Brought the footy around. Started through traffic. And then brings it to half forward. So he's had two good moments, Lewis Young. Some holding on or pushing from Collins on Kemp. No, the other way. Against Evans on Andrew. Mac Andrew's ball again.
17: He's got the job on Mac Andrew, I reckon. There's some sort of task that Frankie Evans has got on Andrew. So we're on that. Coming board to Noble. They go forward. Moyle down there. Jumps at it. Pitnet with him. Had a hack at it. Had a second. Comes to Smith. Lord just stepped through traffic. Waited for something. Florent likewise. Waited for something. Had the lateral kick on. Gives it to Wilson. Now he handballs to Walsh. Walsh, clever little kick back into the corridor to Smith. You know he wants to move it on quickly. He's got two on in the pocket. They're wide open. Oh. And Will Hayward's one of them, takes the mark and gets a headbutt. Accidental on the way through from Yulin. Ben Ainsworth not happy with it. Not quite a hit, maybe a shoulder butt. Haynes, no 50. Hayward will go back and around the body. He's had a couple of these. Pulls the trigger, kicks another one for the Blues. So they made the move four in a row, having conceded the first two. Very similar patterns in both quarters so far. Hayward's got a couple, and Carlton make a little move. 7-5-47 to 5-4-34. Robot Building Supply scoreboard, ROBOT. Robots got it.
16: We'll see Humphrey come off with maybe a little bit of a shoulder issue. The docs have got him checked out, but the inside to out play of the Blues today has been pretty good. It's the contest, it's inside, falls into Smith's hand, he gets it from inside to out, and the chain of possession is probably the cleanest chain we've seen today, Andy, and it just fell in the right player's hands at the end. Best of markets on 50.
19: Left wrist for Humphrey down below us for Krause Electrical and Solar on the attempted smother. The hand and the wrist snapped back. Rowell wins the centre clearance for the Suns. Cowan came back, got a hand to it, didn't haul it in though. Blues have got numbers around it. Young, got to get rid of it. Did. Holding up well. Chera brings it to halfway. Walsh never hesitated, puts it up to Byrne. Walsh ran out of space. He was out of bounds by the time he hand passed. Down on the boundary below us for rapid mesh temp fence and Bunnings.
16: Anderson's been on the bench the last 5 minutes. No surprise. Blues have really put the foot down.
19: It's happened in both terms, hasn't it? Smith at the source. Hand pass didn't find a teammate. Rao Petrarca on the inboard game. It works. Rioli got it from Lombard off to Zeke Ewland. Hand pass, not terrific. Patterson had to wait. They came to him. Back to Zeke, under pressure. Lombard to Rao. So this is full retreat from the Suns. A long way backwards. Hayward onto it, but the Suns have still got numbers around it. It should work. Miller to Andrew to Bodie Ewland. He kicks out wide across the centre square for Noble. He really hesitates. Kicks up inside 50, and he's got Jeffrey. So it threatened to get out of hands. Suns kept their heads about them and set up a shot at goal.
16: Chaos then for what Raul was doing. Come off his chin. Lateral kick.
19: Jeffrey one behind in his work so far. Wide out on the right. Comes through the 50. Joel Jeffrey with the right foot drop. Parts of the umpire loved it off the boots. Just arched the back and watched it fly through for a major. But against the flow, the Suns get one late in the half. They're down by 7. 6-4-40 to Carlton, 7-5-47. The Robot Building Supply scoreboard, Robots got it.
16: Decent ball movement from the back half, but not really consistent look of the Suns today. And they've done a pretty good job to be within 7 points in parts of their games. Just another 3 tackles so far for this quarter, up to 13. Loser sitting at 25, so just some of the intent issues around the game. So not there for them at the moment. Glimpses, but just not consistent enough.
17: Keep an eye on those stats for AIA, Do It For Life. Laura Anderson continues to lead all ball winners with 22. Back in the middle, Pitnet feels for it, can't do anything. Umpire says something. The umpire off the ball, they all look around. It was a free kick to Smith for holding, apparently. So Smith, the winner of the free ball, goes to Wilson. Wilson will back his leg all the time short to Cripps. Cripps plays on, pulls the kick. That's a very clever use of the Sharon. Finds Akers right on the arc. Wanted to give it to Haywood. There was nothing on. Sees something inside 50. Goes quickly. Lewis Young.
16: Here we go.
17: Is feeling it.
16: Give me the odds, Annie.
17: No, slimmer than the earlier ones, you know, but he stepped through a couple of high pressure circumstances off half back. It might be the rebirth of Lewis Young we're seeing here today. This will be
16: farther than inside 50s marks. They're up to 7 now, so just starting to turn the ledger a little bit.
17: This will be worth 12 points if he can kick this. He'll kick from 48 from a tight angle. He's pulled that badly and just troubles the scorer. He's got 1-1 for the afternoon. Carlton 7-6-48. The Gold Coast Suns 6-4-40. Robot Building Supply scoreboard.
19: Kick in comes right up the middle. Ballard had to make it good and did. Hand pass to Miller. Kicks out wide at half forward. Lewis is just out of position underneath. And Dirksen claims the mark.
17: Came off the other bloke's head.
19: Dirksen in the centre field. Off hands. Haywood's up to Smith. Holds the Blues attacking runner. Around to Lord. Careful with his kick into the middle. Finds Chera. He gets a release. Florence pops it over the top to Hewitt. Out wider still to Wilson. On the outer wing. Wilson overwent Cripps in the slippery part of Docklands. Kemp onto the footy. Andrew on to him. High! Kemp will get the shot at goal.
16: I don't think I've seen so many brave kicks in the game as this one this year. I mean, everyone is looking to take on the corridor regardless of the skill level. Must be clear instruction. There's a vulnerability for both sides through the corridor and they're both trying to take it on.
19: Harvey Norman replay screen now. Harvey Norman, an upgrade and save on selected TVs, fridges, washers and more. And get over the footy, camp came up just into a headlock from MacAndrew.
16: Anderson back on the ground.
19: Slight angle left of centre, Brody Kemp. Full-blooded strike from 40. Misses to the near side. Blues by 9. Stats for AIA, Do It For Life.
17: Noble goes short. To Miller. Back to Noble. Almost ran himself into a bit of pressure. The kick was affected by that. Kicks it into a 50-50. Now, Wilson's been okay. Has a bit of time. Balances up. Goes to Chera, who goes all the way back to Haynes, who's got it all in front of him now. Thinks about the long switch. In the end, goes with an absolute sack to centre-half forward. Honestly, some of the kicking
11: Smith stands in the middle, misses the handball to Haywood. Ball still in dispute. Rowell gets it, gives it Lombard. Explosive, goes inside forward 50. Haynes doubling back. Can't mark. It was almost a mark to Dean. Now the Suns have got it. King has a bounce, runs into the goal square, and kicks his second.
16: Yeah, oh, what was that? And it was a...
17: Haynes has kicked Simo. I'm not sure what he was thinking in the end.
16: Yep.
11: 7-4-46 Gold Coast, 7-7-49 the Blues.
16: And I mean, from the Suns' credit, they've got to protect the corridor. Unfortunately for Haynes, he doesn't have that ability to find a target amongst 12 players, and it's come back directly to his way, and he's fallen over inside his own D50. So that was self-inflicted, really, with 3 minutes to go. Opportunity just to consolidate. A pretty good first half from the Blues, but read the rhythm of the game. Perhaps an experienced player should. It's almost like lateral or corridor.
19: Yes, that's right.
16: It's no in between.
19: It's a complete mixed bag. 3-point margin in the Blues' favour. Rowell out the front, ended up kicking around the corner, so it landed shallow of Long. Bouncing ball gathered by Dean. And pass good enough to find Akers. Quick release to Haynes. That is half-time. The Blues will take that 3-point lead to the main break. 7-7-49 to Gold Coast, 7-4-46. Two for Haywood and Byrne, with singles to Hewitt, Young and Evans. Two for King for the Suns. Singles to Walter, Anderson, Jeffrey, Humphrey and Patterson. Adam Simpson, give us a thought or two. We'll be more expansive after the break for Sheen Panel Service.
16: I'm just trying to figure out who's more satisfied with that first half. I mean, it's a close game, Jared, so we've got that in our favour, but it's been a little bit scrappy. Both teams trying to attack through the corridor from the back half, and when it comes off, it looks great. When it doesn't come off, it looks vulnerable. So if nothing, it's been reasonably entertaining.
19: Carlton by 3 points over Gold Coast. AFL Nation for DD. Say yes, IDD. And for Victoria Police Careers. Supply now.
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1: 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It's a thumping drop punt. One of the greatest premierships ever won.
0: And straight after the game, it's Adelaide's number one party mix. 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
13: Smith got a hand on it, but it was always going to Noble. Anderson veering away, dodging and weaving, broke a couple of tackles, had bounces, and kicked one of the goals of the year. Wafts it to the hot spot, and Young stands underneath. Lewis Young hasn't kicked a goal this season. Across his 88 games, he's kicked 9. Directly in front, 40 out. Yes, he got a pair.
14: Lays it off the back to Florin. Gives it to Byrne. Plays on straight away. Ewart runs to 49. Pulls the trigger and kicks a flowing goal for the Blues.
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14: AFL Nation for DD, say yes I do. And Victoria Police, kick your career goals at Victoria Police. Apply now. Before we go through the bits and pieces, you know, just give us the overview of what we've seen in the first hour.
16: Well, it's a close game, so that's good. They got jumped, the Blues. The Suns came with real intent. They had 5 or 6 forward-half turnovers straight away. What we saw very early on was Carlton trying to take on the corridor, and it didn't work early, and it didn't work late. But in between, when they got through, they looked pretty dangerous. Mm. So I think on the flip side, the Suns are trying to do the same thing. So we're sort of getting this game where there's snippets of really good play, and then there's some really costly turnovers that it go directly over your head. So, yeah, I'm semi-entertained. It's been okay.
14: Yeah.
16: Sorry, I've got a bit of sausage roll. One snack you can have cold, I reckon, the sausage roll.
14: There's no doubt about that.
16: So,
14: pizza, number 2.
16: Yeah, anyway, I digress. But the game in itself is in the balance. It's entertaining to a certain degree, and it just looks like it's two teams in the bottom half of the ladder going at it.
14: Are both coaching staff saying, keep going? Like, are they both saying, so there are turnovers all over the place and there's reckless kicking taking place, but are they, given the contest nature of the game, are they both saying, just keep going?
16: Well, I'd say yes, but there's certain players you'd probably need to tap on the shoulder. And I think what happens from a coaching point of view, you get to Thursday and you say, guys, we are taking the corridor on today, let's go for it. And that's a green light for everyone.
14: Yep.
16: And you perhaps need to have a discussion with them. We've all been in teams where there's some better kicks than others, and sometimes you don't really know your flags and just swim between them. So that conversation probably would take place with a couple of players, I would have thought. But overall, if the corridor's on, they should be going for it. I mean, that's what we want to see.
14: Absolutely. Are the stats for AIA, Protect What Matters Most, AIA, Do It For Life, are the stats telling you anything so far?
16: Not really. I mean, Anderson's off the chain in terms of an individual point of view. He's had a really good first half, 22 possessions. He's kicked probably contended for goal of the year. He's had 8 contested, 7 score involvement. So he's the one from an individual point of view. From a clearance and contest point of view, the Blues are up plus 10 around the ball with contest, and the clearance is a break even. And a scoring from a score source, Carlton kicked 2 goals out of the middle to the Suns 1, and the turnover game is slightly in the Suns' favour.
14: Anyone made it look simple so far for Revo Fitness, training made simple?
16: Well, I think we'll go with Anderson. I mean, he's on par for a 44 possession game, so... What do you do, Andy? Do you put Hewitt onto him just to cool him a little bit in the second half? Because when Anderson's off the ground, that's when the Blues seem to really bounce. So I just wonder if they put a bit of work into him.
14: It's a topic of conversation, isn't it? Do you need to have a designated tagger in your team? Is Hewitt the guy? Is he the one you go with?
16: He's done it before. Yeah. I mean, we talk about this in crunch time. Do you draft a Mullen-type tagger? Because, you know, quite often he's not quite good enough for AFL, but let's get him, see how he goes as a tagger.
14: Yeah,
16: whereas, you know, when you get to the back end of the draft, everyone would love a Mullen in their side, yes. And that's no disrespect to a lockdown run with player. And Hewitt's done it before. That's probably the only reason why I suggest him. And when someone gets 22 possessions and the next best is 11 and it's Mac Andrew, it's an easy target.
14: Well, what's the scoreline without Noah? If Noah Anderson has 15 to half, if he has 12 to half time, what's the scoreline looking like?
16: Yeah, that's right. Well, the only other thing is I think they're putting a little bit of work into Rail, and they've kept him pretty quiet, so the debate would be happening in the coaches area downstairs is do we let go of the Rail and go for Anderson, which I think you should do it.
14: Either of the ruckmen standing out for Mackay Tall Timber, for Mackay Timber Quality Tassie Oak Timber?
16: Well, Pitnat's had the 9 hit-outs to 39, no, let's have a look at this, to 16 to Moyle, so slightly in his favour. Moyle's had the 3 touches, Pitnat's had 5, so I'd say that's been a nil all draw at the moment, Andy.
14: Injury update for Carbone Lawyers. When things go wrong, get Carbone on the phone. Nick Newman, early in his 150th, ripped his hamstring. It looked sometimes they look worse than others, and it just looked a bad one.
16: I don't know how it looked, but it looked like this might be, you know, there's 4 rounds to go, and this could be, he's out of contract. Yeah. Who knows? He might know discreetly with his family, this might be his last season, and to go out with a hamstring, because he looked more dejected than a normal hamstring, didn't he? As he walked off the ground, it might be like, this is the last time in the arena for me. But fingers crossed he's okay and he comes back and he continues to play, because he's actually been pretty good.
14: Oh, yeah, absolutely, no doubt. The 1% of the game so far for -1, the degree of difference in transport and warehousing.
16: Well, we'll give it to Byrne with his chase down tackle on Tuke Miller in the forward pocket. He's got something about him, a little energiser buddy, the way he is, and he's a good finisher, so we'll give it to him.
14: We've been already talking about the coaching move of the Oak. Well, certainly a move we'd like to see in the second half for Henley Holmes. What others call extras, we call standard.
16: Well, just trying to think of the Suns and what they're trying to do and what they're getting out of this season. And if there's roles to be played, can they keep executing their roles? I think their intent's been pretty good. The tackle count's been a little bit off, Andy, but overall they've turned up today to play. It's just, can they play 4 quarters?
14: The unmissable moment for drink wise, you won't miss a moment if you drink wise. I guess we might have to mention it.
16: Hasn't been. Probably Young's goal.
14: That'll do. I thought you might have gone with Noah Anson's goal.
16: Well,
14: again,
16: maybe. But, actually, yeah, I'd take the goal of the year away from the 35 metres from directly in front. But when you think about that goal, he's balked 2 players, taken 2 bounces, and broken 2 tackles to kick that goal, and that'll feature throughout the week, so we better give it to that.
14: The live ladder update for Harley and Sons Roofing for the best roof in town. There's a bit to play out from a bottom of the wildcard setup situation for the rest of the round with St Kilda and the Giants to play, but thus far Carlton have stepped over the top of both of them, and for the minute Carlton find themselves in 10th position on the ladder, and you would think if it stays like this, that'll be it for the Gold Coast Suns, any hope they have.
16: Yeah. The difference between 10th and 11th is fascinating, because 11th is the worst spot to finish from the draft point of view. You don't get any final stuff, but now we're hanging our hat on 10th as a really big achievement.
14: It's a thing, isn't it?
16: Yep. To play one game in a wild card round and perhaps get knocked out, and then suddenly the reality will kick in on the season when you finish 10th.
14: That was the Choices Flooring halftime show. A bit to play out here in the next couple of terms. Better floors, better living. Win a luxury crown posture bedroom makeover. The sixth chase is on today, Melbourne. Follow Sixt, S-I-X-T, Australia on their socials for your chance to win AFL Grand Final tickets. AFL Nation for DD. Say yes to going out after the game with DD and Victoria Police Careers. 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
24: Have you experienced the soaking bit of winter in Victoria? 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
1: Half time here at Marvel Stadium. It is Carlton by 3 points, 7-7-49 to Gold Coast 7-4-46. Players back out on the field just going through their warm ups. What happens next, Adam Simpson?
2: Well, yeah, I think we'll still see a reasonably entertaining game, Jared. Both teams are trying to attack reasonably quick through the corridor. Both aren't doing it very well. So that sort of turns into a bit of a luck game, I suppose. Who can take the most of their opportunities off the turnover? The Suns are probably just playing slightly under where they've been playing in recent weeks, and the Blues probably the same as well. So we're sort of getting this game where it's a bit of nothing other than Anderson's probably goal of the year. So can they both elevate?

0: while he was doing it.
1: Yes.
0: It was,
1: the wherewithal to have the bounces in between.
0: Yeah. And the kick was, what are we calling that kick? Fade kick?
2: Yeah, that little fade, that little power fade. That's the modern, it beautifully.
0: It's the modern skill that young players are learning as they come through.
3: AFL Nation for Didi. Say yes, Didi. And for Victoria Police Careers, apply now. Carlton by three on AFL Nation. You and Andy Mark.
2: Third quarter for Combank. Back in Aussie business. It's been slender margins throughout. So if one of them can make a move this quarter. Moyle, impressive jump. Great tackle from Ewan on route. Gave him nothing. Anderson was brilliant at ground level. Quick handball, the turnover's on, however, for the Blues. Ainsworth slips the handball out to Cottrell in running room. Driving footy inside forward 50, Andrew too good. Just worked his way to the front, and Kemp and McGovern are having a horror show down there for the Blues. And if you're Joel Amati and his manager and Carlton are interested, you might just give him a call now and say, listen, you really need me, boy. No Harry Mackay today, obviously. Jeffrey around the body. Bouncing footy up towards half forward, pitches, gets to 50. Dirksen worked Walter under the footy far too easily. Then the kick was just insanity. I don't know what he was doing. The turnover was absolute madness. Picked off by Miller, and he finds Humphrey directly in front, 40 out from goal.
0: Andy, we did allude to it at halftime, that the subtle conversations you'd be having with some of the players about how they want to exit the back half and swim between the flags is the message we would have sent to a couple of them, and unfortunately that one is way off.
2: It's a terrible, terrible turnover. It's gifted Humphrey the shot from 51. We know he's got it in him. He's a beautiful kick of the footy, and that's the second time he's done that today from a very similar spot. One in the first, one in the third, and this game continues according to the established scripts. The Gold Coast Suns make the early move in the term. 8-4-52 to Carlton, 7-7-49. Combank scoreboard backing Aussie business. Day in, day out, no doubt.
0: As we hear the drums and cheer squad for the Suns. Hey, you sneak that in. Yeah, disappointing. We saw this in the first half. So the inability to transition from the back half and not having every play doesn't need to be a score. You just get the game played in your front half. You're halfway there. So is it coaching or is it just method of the player? So we'll see what happens in the next 10 minutes.
3: Our major partner, 4-20 Pies. You can't have footy without a 4-20 Pie. Suns lead again. Miller trying to race through the front. Walsh held him up. Forced the turnover. Pitnett hasn't quite turned it into anything yet, though. Miller and Humphrey get back to work. Handed up to Rowell. Tumbled inside 50. Petrarca couldn't trap it. Follows on. Tackles Hewitt, but Walsh gets onto the spillage. Blues get it beyond halfway. Off the hands, McAndrew, tackled by Kemp, and then sat on by McGovern, a baller.
0: Pretty good, McAndrew, hasn't he?
2: Mm.
0: Which is Kemp. I'm not sure if it's a roll or it's just head-to-head. But
3: centre half forward for Carlton. Ainsworth tried to hack it on. Good hands, Evans, Cripps out the side. McGovern hit the belly of the ball. That is the dirty day that he's having, and kicked it out on the full in the forward pocket.
2: Real look at it yet. Kemp missed a set shot that he should have converted in that second quarter, but there have been some pickings for the Carlton forward duo. Oh, brilliantly done, however, by McGovern. Anderson did step in. Play on was the call. McGovern stayed engaged, and emphatic smother. It'll be a turnover. Well, at least a ball in inside forward 50 for the Blues.
0: McAndrew's up to 5 intercept marks for the day.
2: Moyle throws the arm at it, misses. Should be a free kick. Oh, I think, oh no, there's something off the footy, is there? The umpire, not in control, sees something.
0: Cripps.
2: Free kick to Cripps.
0: Yep.
2: And we'll look for the Harvey Norman replay to see if we can identify that.
0: Rowell just pulled down his left arm as they were entering the stoppage.
2: Cripps will look to answer the Bailey Humphrey goal. He'll kick from a 45 degree angle, wrong side for the right footer, but never been his strong suit this. Kicked a good goal last week from a similar position. Comes in, he's dragged it badly across the face. Just scrapes through from behind.
0: We've seen his game today, Andy. He's had the 14 touches, 6 clearances.
2: works hard. He's working hard, but

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1: Powell to kick in for Gold Coast. He's gone for Lombard, manned closely by Wilson. Made the spoil out of play. So again, the Blues keep it trapped in their forward half.
2: It's more like both these sides are trying to make every play a magical play. There's been no conservative, just get a stoppage down the line, top of play.
1: Rutz Sheeritz. Hitting it on the follow-up, loose hand pass. Rao tackled by Cripps, got it onto his boots and directed it down toward the wing. Walter runs into Wilson. They were both braced for it. Chera had it fed by Dirksen. Terrible hand pass. Petrarca on the turnover brings it into Humphrey. Wide open forward setup. King's got the drop on Dean and doesn't take the mark. Dean did so well. Jeffrey, though, will still kick the goal. All run into a dead end and continue on and kick the goal. Moved it from a 3.3 degree of difficulty to 5.6 with twists, but got it there regardless and extends the lead to 8 points with his second goal, Joel Jeffrey. 9-4-58 to Carlton at 7-8-50. Yes, it's following the pattern of the first two turns.
2: Yeah. You've got to get the job done if you're the Suns, but the two goals we've seen this quarter the same in the first half, just unforced errors from the Blues, and that was Chera. He's on the wing, just trying to feed back handball to no one in particular. It just puts everyone under pressure and backs out of position. Really difficult to save those plays. And it's hard to coach those as well. Just the ability to get a composed possession throughout the chaos.
0: 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Call 1300-REPAIR. Cripps in the middle, gets it, gives it, stands up in the tackle, then invited the pressure came, Moyle, half a turnover, Petrarca went back to Moyle, missed him badly with a handball, Lord also missed the handball, Hewitt read it, goes back to make amends, gives it to Florent under pressure, got to be good with the kick, wasn't, tumbles it inside forward, inside the middle of the ground, Powell gets it to Lombard, they roll inside forward 50, handball out to Adamsall, steps around a couple of tacklers, Evans doesn't commit, goes to the top of the square, Suns are in good position, Florence stands up in the middle of the tackle, comes out to Cowan, his kick smothered, check side brilliantly done in the end under all sorts of pressure, and somehow found Ben Ainsworth at centre half back.
3: It's all a bit mad. Out the side to Haynes. As long as you're not emotionally involved, it's quite amusing. But it's not. For those who are emotionally involved, I don't envy you the afternoon.
1: Suns by 8. Kick long beyond halfway for the Blues. Pack collapsed. McGovern just a bit hurt in the aftermath of it. Rao head over the footy. Off to Petrarca. Out the front to Humphrey. Thought about the link-up play. Goes forward instead. Too fierce for Lombard. Long onto it. Humphrey keeps the forward momentum going. Adamsall, it landed over his shoulder and then bounced back past him. Evans on the tidy up. Haynes, not a great kick on the way out. Walsh had it knocked away from him. Long, hand passed it around to Bodie Ulam. Taken in the tackle of Cottrell. Up now to Long. He's tackled. Hand passed over the boundary. Great pressure from the Blues to earn a free kick under the lasso.
0: They're all working so hard for not much fluid return at the moment. The Suns have kicked the last four of the game, however, to either side of the halftime break. Dean's kick was cut off almost by Petrarca. Now it's a 50-50 ball. Adamsall goes in, wrapped up by Walsh.
2: Disposal efficiency 60% for both teams.
0: I reckon that's
2: for both teams.
0: That's overstated.
2: A long kick is counted as efficient.
0: Okay. The ball thrown up. Smith held it for too long. Rao was the tackler in between wing and half forward, out of sight of the ground, wins the free kick. We've got all the momentum this quarter. Just hoist it high. Dean will come at it and take a chest mark. In fact, it's Cooper Lord, I beg your pardon. He can go quickly to Haywood. He marks in front of Noble, who's pushed up a long way from home. Comes inboard to his old teammate at Sydney, Ollie Florent. Back to Lord. They move the footy 60 metres from his original mark. Ainsworth pushes up. Lord finds him. Edge of the centre square, defensive side. And that's another turnover. He just bit off more than he should have. Looked for Haynes, who drifted forward. And Petrarca takes the intercept mark.
1: What are they doing, Simo? Hand pass to Rao, kick into the middle for Powell, trying to get it back to Petrarca. On the bounce, in the tackle, rode the momentum, coughed it up. Wilson gave it straight back. Oh, tackled to ground. That was dangerous. Oh, it's been Peters holding the ball.
2: Yeah, grabbed the one arm, dumped him with the other.
1: McGovern will get suspended for that. He's one holding the ball. He brings it out to Lord on the wing. Chips it inboard. Ainsworth corrects all the angles. Centre square for Smith.
0: I just keep taking on these kicks.
1: Jagger is going to go backwards and sideways. You can hear the unrest building. Dean brings it up to Florence. Florence looks for the money kick inside 50. McGovern didn't mark. Rao does the roving underneath. An unorthodox hand pass to Walter. Out the back's not much chop. Cottrell wins it right back for the Blues. Haynes around to Walsh. Wrong foot's Walter. Gets his kick up inside 50. Off the hands of Pitnett it comes. Then he makes the tackle and keeps it trapped 25 out for the Blues goal. It is Gold Coast by 8. Combank back in Aussie business.
2: Maybe it's a jumper clutch.
0: Chance, crimp from the crumb around the body, like Mitch McGovern. Didn't quite hit it in the right spot, misses everything out of bounds on the full. Noble will take the free kick. Ball eventually finds its way back to him. Drops it kind of short to Miller, who's done this a bit today, pushing deep into attack to be that first outlet option.
2: Traditionally, if there's nothing on, it's just down the line play and just get some speed off a contest, but neither team wants to do that.
0: Petrarca plays on, having got it from Miller. Steps around Cripps, goes long down the line. Moyle can't mark Walter. Breaks through the tackle. Rao given, ducks his head, holding the footy. Walsh got him first. Cottrell came in second. He's got to give the footy back. He does. Walsh, the original tackler, wins the free kick, trying his guts out again, coming up for possession 20 for AIA. Again, it's your lateral kick, Simo.
2: It's definitely an instruction.
0: Front on contact of Florent. Patterson, the free kick.
2: There's actually no one down the line to kick to, Andy, so it's
0: manned up, aren't they? It's very much man on man. Ahead of the footy for Billy Wilson, so he just takes the get it away from me option and gives it to Harry Dean. Closer to goal. In fact, they're further away now. And he's put it on the bounce to Dirksen. This spells all sorts of trouble. Oh. He's tried to break the tackle. Fortunately, Dean came in to lend a hand. They might get out of this. They might. Wilson's going to get run down. Gets the handball away. Jagger Smith goes in. You do something with it. He puts the handball at the feet of the board. He just throws it away. Rao comes in and gets it. Hits it at 1,000 miles an hour. Byrne tackles him. Gets the kick up towards centre half foot. Should have been a free kick to Humphrey. No, said the umpire. What the hell is going on? Florent gets it to Haynes.
1: Haynes out of half back.
3: There's the fake kick.
1: He brought it down the line to no great effect. Ballard on the turnover.
3: I think it is the clash of jumpers.
2: Not very good, is it?
3: I think the orange and the navy blue.
2: Not good to Wilson.
1: Brings it to Walsh.
2: I think he can take on the goal.
1: You'd have to change the mode at three-quarter time with this. This is not the way. Kick into the middle for Akers, who flares it out the far side for Cottrell. Between the wing and half forward, Cottrell looks at the deep targets. Kemp, no, couldn't. Underneath Evans, around to Byrne. He got right under the kick. Cripps in the square, almost. He'll kick a goal. Here's a brute. Blunt force trauma from Paddy Cripps. 2-point ball game. Carlton 8-56, Gold Coast 9-4-58. Combank back in Aussie business day in, day out, no doubt. Adam Simpson for Sheen Panel Service.
2: Well, the reason why Kemp and McGovern aren't in the game is you can't connect to those types of players when the ball's moving like this, Jared. There's just numbers back, then it's one-on-one, then it's Cora, then it's turnover, and try and read the flow of the game if you're forward, for both ends, really. It's really difficult, so you're going to get a lot of numbers with the midfielders who are going laterals and the high half backs, but if you want to score, probably not the way to go about it at the moment, where everything's a short kick, everything's preempted, everything's from an instruction, there's no playing on instinct just yet. Who's going to break this game open?
0: No one is making it look simple for Revo Fitness. Training made simple. Middle of the ground. A couple of handballs for the Blues. Cripps gets it to Smith. They almost get themselves out. They overcook it again in the middle. Lewis Young having a turn. Gives it to Florent. Threads the handball through. They are out the front now. Smith can balance up top of the square. McGovern almost got rid of his man. The defensive work down there was terrific. Noble almost took the tackler on. The umpire said, I'll ball it up. 15 out directly in front of the Carlton goal.
2: Good thing is it's close, Andy.
0: Yeah,
2: it's a close game, so I always think it's an entertaining game when it's close.
0: Cripps takes it, jarred out. Miller goes back to Yulin, to Noble. Little bounce ball to Collins, invites the pressure to almost a turnover. Noble can't do anything with it. Blues swarming, comes back to Lord, steps one way, then the other. High ball, Corridor, Cottrell. Can someone jump? No, it bounces. No one got hands on it. Umpire whistles somewhere. Oh. Free kick for a Shepherd.
2: Yeah, Andrew.
0: Maybe eyes off the footy.
2: Maybe debate it.
0: Free kick to Mac Andrew.
1: Andrew across the last line to Collins. Out the near side to Anderson. This will be disposal number 25. AIA do it for life. Long down the wing. Four-man pack. Dirksen did well.
2: Hang on, Dirksen. Just get back off the mark.
1: That's right. Just do
2: take your time.
1: The simple.
2: Oh, do you really want to go that far backwards?
1: He goes to centre half back. Florent takes the mark.
2: I can only imagine the coach's boxes at the moment.
1: Scherer. Crowd with their urgings to go forward, which he does. He's kicked for Young or Byrne. Andrew Flew didn't mark. Ground ball to be won. Kemp cleared the way, then goes back and gets the footy. Hand passes it around to Hewitt in the tackle. Had to release and did. Kemp uses the numbers. Lord feeds it back to Ainsworth. Searches for something in the middle. Back to Chera again. Chera has Haynes wafting forward at half forward. He's inside the centre square. He's going to give them a look at the top of the square. Mac Andrew, huge fly. Didn't bring it down. Rioli got caught. Blues keeper trapped again.
2: Well, we're starting to get field position now, Carlton. The turnovers are in their front half. They're getting deep entries.
0: Simo for shoot panel service. Cripps tries to just find a way with blunt force trauma again, Jared. And Taylor Byrne runs onto the end of Cripps' outstanding work. And toe pokes it through for his third. Patrick Cripps just willing himself and his team to the line. 9-8-62. They stick their nose back in front. 9-4-58. Combank backing Aussie business scoreboard.
1: Yeah, just posed the question, what do we make of Cripps' game? And 6 minutes later, a lot different than 6 minutes ago.
2: Well, he put himself in the ruck, and he does that a little bit as he comes off for a break. And when you're not a highly skilled, well, the game's not highly skilled, so the best way to get around that is just get it locked in your front half. Can you get a couple of forward 50 stoppages? Can you get a couple of dirty goals? And I'd have to say the last two have been dirty. It's been front half, and it's been Cripps.
0: Equal career high for young Taylor Byrne with his third.
1: 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Carlton lead it. These are the minutes of the terms that they have dominated. Smith and Young get to work, and Smith's out the front. Jagger's had a bounce. Eyes darting everywhere. Bit too high for Haywood. On the way up, Ballard got caught. Run down by Frankie Evans. Centre half forward. He'll be too far out himself. Give him a look. Rifles it up into the pockets. McGovern got himself loose of Collins for the first time.
2: Nice kick to advantage. Collins just slipped over it, and it's critical time.
1: McGovern will come around the corner from the left forward pocket. It's close enough in to make this work. Gives the little thumbs up to teammates. Moves to the runway, takes the snap. McGovern finds the targets. Blues have put three together. Lead is 10 points. 10-8, 68. Gold Coast 9-4, 58. So running hot for Ream. Who's running hot? With more than 80 years of manufacturing hot water in Australia, it's got to be Ream.
2: Well, running hot is Cripps. This quarter, he's had the 8 possessions. That particular occasion comes out of the middle. Just a bit of isolation for the first time for a long time. And it's no surprise Carlton have had a little bit of a run on, just with a bit of field position. The back half stuff doesn't really work for both sides. So whoever gets the dominance in the midfield and can lock it in there, he's going to get the advantage. So it's back to the Suns now, what they can do to respond.
0: Just got to keep your feet, don't you? They've given these forwards nothing. And Sam Collins, as Simo said, just a moment stutter. As Gold Coast take it away, Rao on the left goes inside forward 50. But Young, who's playing some sort of game by his standards, goes back and takes a mark. Florent drops it short down the corridor, gets it back from Smith, runs to the arc of defensive 50. They keep taking it on. He gives it to Walsh, back to Florent. They go wide to the outer side of the ground. Lord, who's been one of the better users of the footy today for the Blues, sees something he likes down the line, up in front of Ainsworth, takes the mark, plays on straight away, had no intention but to do that, comes into the corridor, favours Andrew, just eased under the footy. It was going to be an intercept. Mark Byrne tried to do the best he could, but he's always going to give away the free kick to the Gold Coast defender.
2: Carlton look a lot better when they get the overlap run and handball.
1: Anderson from deep in defence received it, brings it long down the wing. Walter's going to have two to fly against. The Blues worked that out well, and Haynes takes the intercept mark. Oh no, an umpire from the MCG blew the whistle and said no, there was interference to Walter. That's a curiosity. Up to Bodie Ulland.
2: Big call too.
1: Umpire Sidon had the total perfect view of what was happening. Now, right or wrong, he decided there was no free kick, and it goes inside 50 where Jeffrey takes a mark. So the intervention of an umpire from 110 metres away results in a Gold Coast shot of goal.
2: Just got the theory, Jared, that if that was taken out of the game, would it be a better umpired game?
1: Yeah,
2: you'll miss a couple because you get blindsided. Yeah. And remember the umpires used to say, look, I didn't see it. Sorry, yeah. I didn't see it. And we'd go, okay, well, you're human. How would expect everything to be perfect?
1: The interference, the compulsion to interfere from the arc to the umpire is a blight on the game. Jeffrey's kicked his third. And that was against the flow. So it trims the margin back to 4 points. Carlton 10-8, 68 to Gold Coast 10-4, 64. 23rd minute of this third term. Combat scoreboard backing Aussie business.
2: And they had to get it done. It was a contested mark inside their forward 50 there. Their forwards have struggled as much as the Blues forward. So kick three and contribute like he has. It's been a pretty good run for him. And as you see, Cripps back on the ground. Just spent the last 5 minutes off. So this quarter off, long as the scoreboard still ticks over. Bit of an issue just before half time with that. So, how long we got to go? 4.5 minutes.
0: Three of their 10. Joel Jeffrey, it's a good return for him. Back in the middle we go. Neither ruckman really, although Pitnick gets it at ground level. Walsh look away, handball two Cripps. Around the body, inside forward 50. He's going to pitch and bounce too much on it for McGovern. Collins gets it away. Murray, they're under pressure here. He's gone. Akers has got him, holding the footy. Two kicks from home. He wants to go quickly. You can see him twitching. He comes inboard to Walsh, who invited the intercept. It didn't come. He goes into the pocket again. Good body use from Haywood. Can't take the mark. Looping handball to Byrne. Byrne goes for home and hits the post.
2: He didn't need to snap that, Andy. Straightened up, or even, dare I say, dribbled it.
0: 10-9, 69, 10-4, 64. Combank backing Aussie business scoreboard.
1: Anderson marks the kick in, drives the Suns to the outer wing off the hands of King. Gathered by Florent, who gritted the teeth, burst through, kicks to full forward. Evans couldn't quite hang on. He sticks the tackle on Noble, though, and earns the ball up in the right forward pocket.
2: haven't seen Noble, Goldie, anything off the half-back line today.
1: Came out the side. That looked high on Hewitt, and that's how it's been paid. Oh, that's tackle from Noble, just a bit loose.
2: You see the Suns at their best. Rebounding, attacking, overlap, slingshot type of football.
1: Hewitt, one goal, one. Deep in the right forward pocket. He will come around the corner. How's he shaping this up? He's going to try to hook it in on the left boots. And he's done so successfully. Hewitt kicks his second. Carlton balance up. 11-point leaders with three to play in the third term. It's 11-9 to 10-4. Combank backing Aussie business.
2: Sure, if we give Josh Fraser the credit for the turnaround this quarter, or is it just the players worked it out that kick mark, sort of stationary kick play, wasn't working, and distinctly playing a different brand the last 10 minutes. The Blues are up to 70-75% efficiency, and the Suns are still sticking around the mid-60s, so they've changed that. Pressure in the front half's been good, and sometimes you get those free kicks when there's enough pressure around the game.
0: A major part in the 4-20 pies. You can't have footy without a 4-20 pie. 4-3 this quarter. It stays tight. Moyle gets his own crumb, then dispossessed, holding the footy. Advantage is going to be paid to the Blues. Hewitt pulls the trigger, bounces it. Andrew, great gather. Somehow kept his feet. It was a real hamstring tester. At half back, Rowe sweeping handball to Yulin. They're backpedaling here, the Suns. Nice step from Rioli. Handball back to Rowe. On the bounce out to Yulin. Needs to be clean. Was, and there was a little moment, but he's kicked it out of bounds. In fact, was he kicking out of bounds on the full? And then it looked like it was heading that way, or it looked like it was heading to Jeffrey, and Haynes had to intercept. Looks like he's hurt his finger on the way through. We'll keep an eye on that. And off his finger, out of bounds, we'll have a throw in wing position out of side of the ground. He's really feeling his right wrist. Nick Haynes already down Nick Newman. They can ill afford to lose another one. Florent just lines up. Humphreys just tucked himself up and hit him with a hip and shoulder. Low. It is old school football, lovely position out of sight of the ground.
1: Yeah, you want to get that right these days, but he did get it right. Bit of volleyball around the pack. Petrarca pulled it clear, gave it to Rao. Kicks up inside the 50. Dirksen and Walter. Dirksen made the spoil. Rolls out toward the boundary. Haynes would like to see it the rest of the way. It is in the hands of Florent as it crosses.
2: Florent up to 12 possessions for the quarter. Two inside 50s. Bounce got the 10.
1: Sorry. On the boundary here for Rapid Mesh Temp Fence at Bunnings. The stats for AIA. Do it for life. 50 out for the Suns goal. Walsh underneath. Tackled by Rao. Able to release the hand pass to Lord. Pumped it forward to the play to Smith. Slide of hand to Hewitt. Finds a path at half back. Gave it to Hayward. Needed more support. Jagger stayed viable. Gives it again to Hewitt. Kicks it up to Walsh. Worked really hard to be there. Missed the hand pass though. Petrarca to Humphrey on the turnover. To Anderson. Brings the Suns inboard. Lombard kicks to an open forward setup. Dean going back. Takes the intercept mark and brings the Blues out to Akers.
0: Poor kick by Lombard, Simo.
2: Yeah, just a rush kick. I don't mind the Blues taking the game on. They just look a lot sharper with the handball chain rather than the kick mark.
0: Akers' kick was perfect to Jagger Smith. We haven't been able to say that all day for the veteran.
2: No, we haven't, but the...
0: Dirksen pops it over the top. That's his best offering for the day. Back to Akers. He's got a one-on-one further afield. In fact, it quickly became a 2v1. Ball hits the deck. Byrne was cruising past. Couldn't get it to him. Umpire's going to intervene and ball it up deep into attack for the Blues as they quickly go from one end of Marvel to the other. Dying stages, third quarter. A goal here, either way, would be significant. Andrew gets it, dispossessed, hits the deck. Carlton hands on it. Walsh thought about going off the ground. Yulin put hands on it. Couldn't do it. Umpire holding the ball. Yulin just dived on it. Umpire's estimation was you made no attempt to get rid of it. Carlton sat on him. Taylor Byrne will go back and kick for his fourth. Gold Coast Suns teammates get around Bodie Yulin. But the umpire sat there, had a look, gave him time. There was no response from the Sun. Replay for Harvey Norman shows he took the tackle and made no attempt to get rid of the footy. Taylor Byrne for his fourth, a career best if he can. He should from directly in front. It's a terrible miss. Terrible miss.
2: He was celebrating his efficiency in front of goals, and maybe he was thinking about the fourth.
1: It would have been a big moment because the three-quarter time siren is about to sound as the ball comes down the wing. Walter brought it down, fed it inboard. Blues by 12. It's hard to think how it might have been 17. 11-10-76 Carlton. 10-4-64 Gold Coast. Multiple goal kickers. Byrne with three. Hewitt and Hayward two apiece. All for the Suns. Three for Jeffrey. Two to Humphrey and to King. AFL Nation for DD. Say yes, IDD. And for Victoria Police Careers, apply now.
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3: King's got the drop on Dean and doesn't take the mark. Dean did so well. Jeffrey, though, will still kick the goal. All run into a dead end and continue on and kick the goal.
4: Between the wing and half forward, Cottrell looks at the deep targets. Kemp, no, couldn't. Underneath Evans, around to Byrne. He got right under the kick. Cripps in the square. Almost. He'll kick a goal.
5: 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And Taylor Byrne runs on to the end of Cripps' outstanding work.
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7: Well, I think it's going to come down to field position, Jared. Both teams aren't. It's either defence has been really good or offence has been a little bit off. So the back half transition is not working for both sides at the moment, albeit the Blues have kicked a couple of goals for the day from the back half. They've kicked 2 goals, 4, and the Suns have kicked 1 goal, 1 from the back half. So it's a front half quarter, this one. Whoever gets dominance in their front half and put a little bit of pressure on the defence with their skills, I think is going to win. And it's 50-50 at the moment. Feels like the Suns start well, the Blues get the middle part of the quarter going, and the Suns finish off. So let's just see if it stays on that trend.
5: AFL Nation for DD. So yes, I do. And Victoria Police careers apply.
7: Anderson grabbed all the boys at three-quarter time as well.
3: Timmer was very late to arrive at the huddle. Rao works it out of the middle to Anderson. Kicks to set a half forward. Humphrey was in the van and took the mark.
7: Probably the third time in a row. Each quarter, they've started well. Made the distance here. He'll be kicking from inside the square.
3: If he veers out for the extra, he probably gets it there.
7: All the way back to the centre circle.
3: It's as big a run-up as you would see.
7: Oh.
3: He's kicked a couple beautifully so far, Bailey Humphrey. Veers out to the right, unleashes tremendously. He has roosted that over the fence, Bailey Humphrey. He kicks his third. We follow this pattern. Blues are up by 6. 11-4 to 11-10 on the Tyre Power scoreboard, your trusted tyre experts.
7: Now, how far has that gone, do you think? 65, 70? It's inside the square. Yeah. So it left his boot inside the square and it went over the fence. So it's probably 5 or 6 metres between the goal line and the fence, and 5 or 6 metres inside the square. So it's a big roost. What a great start. Anderson again getting the clearance.
5: Major partner, 4 and 20 pies. You can't have 40 without a 4 and 20. Back in the middle we go. Moyle gets the better of it. Rao hits the footy hard. Shrugs his way through a pit net tackle. Gives it to Miller. Inside forward 50. Walter could have. Petrarca to Crumb. Snaps with a check side. Misses.
7: Interesting. Petrarca spending a lot of time forward today. He's been doing it in recent times. Trying to fix the clearance woes.
5: 11-5, 11-10, the Blues by 5.
3: Wilson has the kick-in duties. He didn't quite get it to Dirksen without it being touched by Humphrey, although it was called as a mark and Walter ran him down. Dirksen then knocks over Walter. He might lose the footy here.
7: He should lose the footy for that.
3: He's still going to get the 50.
7: That's just inconsistent. Some of the Suns players asking the reasons why. A long 50.
3: So Dirksen's able to kick it up to full forward. Cripps in front. Kemp trying to brush his way clear. He did. He then almost missed his boot with a centering ball. Collins worked it around. Lewis's kick was sure on the way out. And Lombard has it in hand at defensive 50.
7: He's trying to be selfless, wasn't he?
5: Collins, you think you're better off there just to have a go. Edmondson takes the mark between wing and half back out of sight of the ground. Takes some time. Now a bit of ground. Doesn't hit it at all well. Laurent Walter had no hope. He can't get into the game. Big Jetty had a quiet one last week after signing the contract.
7: That's what the Blues do here. They've been trying to go around and through the corridor all day.
5: Short to Haynes, pops it over top to Wilson. So a little triangle. Wilson, nothing immediately, thinks about Florent, chooses not to. Now the lateral is onto Chera. He does keep going. He's got down the line Matt Cottrell. Gets it on the bounce. Corralled by Murray to Walsh, over the top to Hewitt with Ant. Got to get the quick kick away. Does, jams it on his boot. He's under all sorts of pressure. And Anderson somehow, in the middle of nowhere, just finds the footy. Takes the mark. Goes into the corridor to his mate, Matty Rowell. Gives it to Rioli, a bit of run. Now gets it over to Patterson. Patterson into the pocket. Now's your chance, Walter. Takes the mark, got off Haynes. And will go back and probably have the shot from about 46 or 7 out, tied up against the boundary.
7: Question that play, don't you, Andy? Florent takes an intercept mark, other side of the ground. It's not set up to go down the line at all. And if it comes off, great, but if it doesn't, we'll find this happening.
5: Can make the difficult happen. It's a lovely looking kick by Jed Walter. Oh, it's a thing of beauty. He has struck that perfectly. Gone through post height. And they've made the early move again, as they have done all day, the Gold Coast Suns, and they are back in front. 12-5-77. Carlton 11-10-76. Walter's got his first. Tyre Power scoreboard, your trusted tyre experts.
7: He's looking in the runner here for Carlton, see if there's any type of conversation. Done a few positional changes. Young's gone to the ruck. Pitnett's gone forward. But what often go around the team when they collapse down the line and they over defend? They defend space, but the Suns are defending one on one. So going around, difficult to find the spares. So well done on them on their defensive attributes. And for the Blues, I might need to tweak that a tiny bit.
5: Walter stepping for the afternoon, I beg your pardon.
3: Our major partner, 4-20 Pies. You can't have footy without a 4-20 Pie. So the challenge back to the Blues. Smith had it momentarily, lost it, taken without it by Rowell. He's hurt his left ankle. Jagger hobbling and wincing as he rises. Hand pass to Walsh. Kicks inside the 50. Well played, Young. Had the drop on Moyle. Held his position and took the mark.
7: No, they weren't happy with all the things we spoke about. There was more the centre bounce set up. Pitnett went forward. The runner went directly out to Young and put him in the ruck. And they get the clearance. And then he gets on the end of it. Pushing forward.
3: 45 degree angle to the right. 45 from goals.
7: Right behind it here, Andy. What do you reckon?
5: No.
3: What? Just make sure you score. Tie it up. Don't miss the lot. Young. Oh, nice. Just hold. It got away on him across the face of goal. He ties it up at the, where's the clock here? At the 7-minute mark of the final term.
5: Rioli goes in short. Member side pocket. Run back and receive the handball. Lewis down the line, he goes Moyle up, can't mark, hits the deck. Patterson at ground level had a couple of looks. Nice spin move out of the Walsh. He's got some quick feet. He created some space. Waller out the back. Brilliant play from the young son. Plays on quickly, puts it in the path of Humphrey. Anything can happen from here. Driving footy, magnificent kick. Play on, they into the goal they go, and it's another one for the Suns. Adinsel kicks his first of the day, and Gold Coast have got the first three of the final quarter, and they have made a move. 13-5-83, 11-11-77.
7: Patterson, was it? In front of us.
5: Yeah,
7: the first talent goal is there.
3: His little career.
7: Is that right?
3: Yep.
7: Get around him. The talent's starting to rise, isn't it? You can really see Humphreys, obviously Walter. And that was a kick-in goal. So the Blues just a bit off at the start of this quarter with first two goals were based on talent, I thought. But that was a bit of system as well.
3: Running hot for Ream. Who's running hot this winter? Ream, of course. Suns by goal. Moyle knocks it out near. Rowell, it was taken by Walsh. Smith's okay. Lords kicks it back into centre field. Placed it well. Byrne takes the mark. Eager to give. Wilson on the flyby. Flat kick up to full forward. Off hands into the pocket. Collins ran into Kemp. Ball loose momentarily. Rioli around. It's played into the goal square where Adamsel Murray was able to get it there. And Ballard has footy in hand. Adamsel runs around the outside. And passes to Powell. Right half back. Takes the distance up line. Walt to the big fly. Didn't get hands to it. So it's a push. It's Dirksen's free kick.
7: Well, let's see what they do here. Centre back. Been trying to go around all day.
1: Feel like they're playing their best footy of the afternoon all of a sudden, the Gold Coast Suns. Dirksen goes incredibly short to Ainsworth. It was almost picked off. In fact, it is now Lombard. His handball almost turned over. Rao's been good this quarter. Comes to Rioli. Bodie Yulin cruised by. He's kicked it straight into the head of Patrick Cripps, I think, who's gone down in the middle of the ground. We'll keep an eye on that. In fact, it was Sam Walsh. Comes to Florent. Got to shake that off. Ball goes inside forward 50. Oh, what a mark! Ben Ainsworth jumps up in the middle of a couple and takes a big mark, plays on around the body and gets Carlton's first of the term. All eyes will go to Sam Walsh to make sure that he's okay, but that was a big moment for the Blues. Desperately needed their first of the term. 12-11-83 to 13-5-83. Scores 11.
7: Probably the biggest Falcon I think I've ever seen.
8: I agree.
7: It's gone 40 metres off his head. He's coming off.
1: Will he go into HIA for that?
7: I think he might have to. I saw the Carlton players ruffling his head on the way off. Really helped the situation, but hit him on the side of the cheek. Important goal against the flow. Dirksen once again.
1: Remarkably no looks need. Okay.
7: It's when it hits in the cheek, the side of the head.
3: 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Scores level. Paddy Cripps storming through the middle. Kicks up to full forward. Hayward in front. Bodie Yulin got a hand on it. Collins knocks it to the boundary. He'll get knocked off for insufficient intent. Two umpires closed at a rate of knots to pay it.
7: I missed it. Over the journey.
3: Ainsworth times ball again. He is at the juncture of 50 in the boundary.
1: That was a kick.
3: You really want to put this to the top of the square rather than onto the goal line. He's put it to the goal line, so they'll all fly, and offhands it trickles to the boundary. 83 apiece, 11 minutes played to the final term. Carlton pushing deep.
7: Carlton kicked 4 goals, 2 from forward 50 stoppages. Really high score source this.
3: Boundary throw in. Hipnett and Moyle ready themselves. Moyle came around, Hewitt in the pack, hand pass to Hayward. Link up play to Kemp, took on the tackle, had to give it up. Evans got run down, didn't get enough on the kick. Hipnett plunged in after it. Hewitt taken high. Suns protesting that he lifted an arm, but he put his head over the footy, was coming through the pack, and Tuke Miller got him around the neck.
7: He's crept up on us, that 450 stoppage stat. This will be the 6th shot at goal in 15 attempts at the stoppage.
3: George Hewitt's angle is only slight to the right. He'll be 35 metres from goal. He has kicked 2 goals, 1. Hewitt gains momentum. Right foot drop part. Georgie boy, that's beautiful. Carlton by a goal. 13-11 to 13-5. Robot Building Supplies scoreboard. Robots got it.
7: Oh, if nothing, we've been entertained today.
1: I can't believe, honestly, that is like a Riddick-Bo haymaker that has hit Sam Walsh. He doesn't look like he's gone into any sort of protocol testing at all.
7: You know when you get the slap across the ear, Andy, and it goes really red? I think that's about as bad as it got, but And this, the trend of this game is the Suns come out the blocks, the Blues bounce back when Anderson goes off in particular, and then the Suns finish it off. So we'll see what happens next.
5: Hewitt's up to 20, the three goals are crucial. Mac Andrew back in the middle, lovely little tap to Petrarca, gets rid of Cripps, then drops the ball beautifully into the lead provided by Ben Long, who hit up out of the goal square. He's been relatively quiet today. Big moment presents.
7: Not been too many forwards have been on top today for both sides.
5: He'll kick from 49. Stuttering approach. Pushes it out to the right. Never really got any momentum into his approach. Through for a behind. 13-11-89 Carlton. 13-6-84 Gold Coast. Tyre Power scoreboard. 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
3: Wilson took a bounce on the first step that he took leaving the goal square. Kicks it long down the line. Boom! Takes a contested mark against Zeke Ewland. Gives the hand pass to Smith. Brings it up. Kemp on the half volley. Got paid the mark. Mr. Carey. Kemp right half forwards, called to play on. Collins closes on him, so he darts around him on the outside. Kicks it up to full forward. Ainsworth up again, couldn't haul it in. Noble dispossessed. Young to Evans, it trickles left of the post. Frankie was under fierce pressure. Couldn't keep it online. 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
5: Noble comes in quickly to Bodie Yule and marks 45 from the goal. He's defending, plays on quickly, got a man out. Cowan sees the danger. It was Joel Jeffrey, made it a good 1v1. Joel Jeffrey keeps his feet. Haynes went to ground, around the body. Wilson didn't go, surely a push against King on Dirksen, who was came flying out of the contest. And it's been King with two. Neither is Long. There's Dean. Neither of these two will back away. Right in front of the umpire, so you don't want to do anything stupid, particularly if you can't. We've got the ball.
7: Dirksen's just got a. Well, the percentages here. Just who's the longest? Blithers, Cripps kick it to him.
5: Oh, he goes short to Dean. We have to look.
7: The crowd's mark. Listen to the crowd.
5: He comes in board.
7: They considering the kick then, anyway.
5: I think they might have been.
3: I don't know what the tennis players say. Oh, they're an educated crowd. They know.
5: Lord's kick was poor. Cut off again by Long. Comes into Jeffrey. Two kicks from home. Wants something. Looks inboard now. Refuses to go there. Called to play on. Now just drops it into the pocket. Dean going to get there first. Good fist. Walter, they love him. They absolutely love the red nut. Offhands out of bounds. Will be a boundary throw in 30 out from the Gold Coast goal.
3: 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Right forward pocket for the Suns, trailing by a goal. MacAndrew and Young go at it in the ruck. Taken by Cripps, hammered it forward by hand pass. McGovern up to meet it. Bodie Ewland had him in the tackle.
7: They've been connected all day though, the defence of the Blues, the system's there. Offensively they've turned the ball over, but defensively they've done really well.
3: Cripps is going to ruck against Mac. Work the hand pass around to Hewitt, up to Lord. Skip it across the turf to Jagger Smith. Worked it along to Wilson. Now to Cowan. Sideways to Akers. Aggressive into the middle for Wilson, who can turn and burn. Kick it up inside 50. Evans set himself spoil, mate. Here's Burn in the pocket. Great hand pass to Kemp. Surely now he kicks across the face quite deliberately. And McGovern unmarked in the left forward pockets.
7: Good piece of transition, wasn't it, that one? When there's speed on the game, they look good.
3: McGovern kicked his only goal in the third term around the corner. He's going to try to reprise that deed. He'll come around and snap on the right. McGovern goes. Truly. Two-goal leaders, the Blues. McGovern with a pair, 14-12 to 13-6. 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
7: Following the same trend of the first three quarters. The Blues are plus 22 contested possessions. They've had the edge in the contest for most of the day, plus six clearances. they transition a little bit better, don't they? A bit more run when they get going. It's a slow play where they've struggled.
1: Suddenly, Jagger Smith's the one running hot for Ream. He's up to 30 and joins Noah Anderson as the leading ball winner on the ground for AIA. Do it for life. Major partner, 4-20 pies, AFL Nation for Duda. Say yes, I do. And Victoria Police Careers back in the middle. Walsh back on the ground. Jagger Smith make it 31. What a game he's putting together. Burns stretches, takes the mark, plays on straight away, gives his forwards a chance. Cottrell's the one who takes the mark. Too far out to score. Nice. Although he says...
7: He thinks.
1: No, he does not, Simmer.
7: Geez, Burn knows how to play on, doesn't he? Really sharp. Take the mark and go.
1: So Cottrell's going to have to kick from 52. Doesn't take the shot. Goes into the pocket. Out comes the lead. No mark can be taken. Hayward, after a bright start, has been quiet. Off hands, out of bounds. Leather throwing deep into attack for the Blues.
7: There's nothing wrong with that play. You get a stoppage. You've kicked 4 goals, 2 from this play. Get a chance to lock the ball in your front half.
1: 14-12 to 13-6, Carlton lead.
3: Boundary throw in. Moyle wins the tap. Kemp had the footy, lost it to Noble. Clears the defensive area for the Suns. The full press is on, though. Haynes taps it boundary side, and Cherry gets it over. Right half forward for the Blues. But trapped in the forward half. 8 minutes still remain. Young comes to Moyle. Moyle on his knees wins the tap. Cottrell, though, the footy. Probes inside 50. Will mark Bodie Ulland. The better of Ainsworth on that occasion. He's looking laterally and following through. He hasn't weighted it tremendously well, although MacAndrew marks and gives it away to Rioli, who runs away from Hayward. This is the run that's been missing all day. Rioli, 3 bounces to halfway. Long to half forward. Cowan was well set. Long made a good spoil. King dispossessed, gets it back. Zeke Ulland inside 50 to open space. Out came Petrarca, good hands, worked it around to Adinsel in the tackle, able to release. Lombard keeps it going. Humphrey swallowed up. Walsh back on the field, back in the fray, ties it up. 20 out from the Gold Coast goal.
1: 1% for -1 refrigerated transport. Refused to yield. They looked a chance. They still do. Lombard wrapped up as he tried to crash through holding the footy. Great tackle from Lockie Cowan. They won't break this Carlton back 6 or 7.
7: Been good defensively.
1: So Cowan airballs into space. That's a lovely kick to Billy Wilson just over the top of Christian Petrarca's head.
7: With cramp, Cowan. Can't move his leg at the moment.
1: Wilson up for disposal 24. He's had quite the day. Driving drop punt down the line. Wants a pin and it can't mark off hands. Out of bounds in front of the interchange gate for Krause Electrical and Solar. Kick goals with Krause Electrical and Solar. Wilson coming off. He's had a good day. Dirksen has had an interesting one. He comes back on. Ball thrown in. Pinnanet, Moyle. Moyle goes to ground, almost gives the free kick away, crips over the top, tries to farm the handball out. No one can do anything with it. Adinson wrapped up, dispossessed. Good handball by Petrarca out the back to Noble. Sees something across the field. He likes ball, hangs up in the air. Lord goes in, makes it a good contest. Taylor Byrne, brilliant hands. Lord need to be on the same page. Byrne gave him a chance. Carlton got numbers. Brilliant handball out to Byrne. In a bit of space, comes into the corridor on the 45. Kemp needs to lay it off. Does. Haywood, Hewitt. He's got one over the top. Bouncing footy. Chance now. Lewis Young. Oh, he's pulled the trigger. That was a bit beyond him. And a dribble's out of bounds across the face of goal. And it would have been a career highlight for Louis, not to be Jared. 14-12, 96 to 13-6. 84 tyre power scoreboard. 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

0: from the Blues faithful and from the players out on the field. 18 points is the biggest lead that they've enjoyed, and they do it with 5 minutes to play.
1: Yep, so they've kicked 9 goals 4 from clearances today to 3 goals 4 for the Suns. They kicked the 6 goals off turnover to 8. And as mentioned, 6 goals 2 from forward 50 stoppages. That's a significant stat. And it makes you think, if you're the Blues, just kick it out of bounds in the forward 50, because that seems to be the way to go today. And that happens sometimes.
2: Adam Simpson for Sheen, panel service. Some great tackling down there for Bar Crusher Boats in defence of the Blues. Cripps, the decisive takeaway, tumbles it up towards the square. Off-hands ball into Nick Burns, been dangerous all day. Spills to Haywood. Oh, on the last line. You want a one percenter from Johnny Noble, and there it was. Keeps his team in the game for minus one refrigerated transport. 15-13, 103 the Blues. It was going through. 13-8, 84 the Suns.
0: Powell to Rowell. Suns are going to do a lot right.
1: Important point, 19 points now.
0: Yep, in a way it's as good as a goal. Kick long down the line. Moyle bounds up and rises, takes the mark. Gives to Rioli, into the dead end of Cripps. Had to release quickly and did. And passes came from Adamsall up to Petrarca. McAndrew has snuck forward. Long's got it. He can take the long snap at goal and got it there.
3: One over.
0: So still a sniff of it. Gold Coast, they go end to end and bring the margin back to 13 points with 4 minutes to play. Robot Building Supply scoreboard. Robot's got it. 14-6-90 to the Blues, 15-13-103.
1: Yeah, well, it's the second time that it's happened now. The Blues have kicked a point and the defensive system breaks down. A kicking goal against goes the whole way. McAndrew's gone forward. Jerry, good pick-up. So they're in the play-to-win mode right now. A bit of a blitz mentality. Look for a different mechanism from the Blues. Type of stuff you train throughout the season, how to manage close games.
2: So Anderson's the one you've got to keep an eye on here. Can he get out the front? Cripps gets hands on it, steps through a couple. Look for Walsh with a little outlet handball. Gathers the footy, steps into a bit of space, gives it to Ewan. Blues with a decisive takeaway. Inside 50 they go. Ball hits the deck. Suns are going to be dangerous here. There's a free kick. They can't believe it.
1: Arm chop.
2: Good spot, Simo. It's going to be Lewis Young, who has played some sort of game.
1: He has. Now, if you're Wilson, do you just run past here for a handball receive? Or does he try and kick it for a stoppage? He's gone back to the other end of the ground.
0: I think the right place is to take the 30 seconds, wherever it ends up.
1: He's gone past halfway. That is a record. That's Ben Brown.
0: It's quite clever because he doesn't have to move till the clock expires, and then you can take as long as you like to get back to it.
2: He's more a chance of kicking this than he was the one from about 25 metres closer, if in fact he goes for it. He'll kick from 52. The drop punt's on its way. It's right to the line, and it's killed as it faded late through for another behind. So the Blues move to 15-14, 104. The Suns have got the 40, 14-6-90.
0: Noble made a mess of the bounce running out of defence. Haywood stole it. Kemp lends a hand. Oh. Put a step on to open things up. Centering ball finds Evans. Best thing Kemp's done all day.
1: Every now and then, Kemp does something that you don't expect.
0: They've all gone to him as well.
2: He's found a way, I reckon, to be valuable today. I don't know if it's super day, but...
1: Yeah. Go that far, Andy, but he's been trying to fill the void without Mackay, and he's done a reasonable job.
0: Frankie Evans to shut the gate on a rollicking afternoon. His second puts the Blues up by 20 points. 16-14, 110 to Gold Coast, 14-6-90. 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

0: Well, it started out of the middle, hasn't it? The last quarter centre bounce work has been pretty good from the Blues. Plus five this quarter. Really hard to get back in the game for the Suns. If you can't win it out of the middle, they're going to have to kick a couple goals out of there if they can. Midfield's really got on top. Smith's just had a day, hasn't he? He's gone from being vulnerable in the midfield at the start of the year to almost the most important player.
1: 31 for Smith, 30 for Walsh, 30 for Cripps. For AIA. Away in the middle again. Take away from Miller. Gets it to Adinsel. He'll remember the day. His first goal at the level. It might end up with a loss, however. They go forward. Ben King jumps strongly from behind Harry Dean and marks 15 out. Almost directly in front. Nothing, no time to waste. In he comes and kicks the goal. So he's kicked his third for the afternoon. They refuse to go quietly, the Gold Coast Suns. 16-14, 110 Carl. 15-6, 96 the Suns. Robot Building Supplies scoreboard. Robot's got it.
0: It's a great debate. He's worth in a side, isn't it? I mean, you've barely seen him today. Walks off the ground with three goals, and you do that every week. Is that doing your job? It's a really good debate.
1: What do you think?
0: Well, if you're going to kick 75 goals in a year, you take it and work on the rest of the forwards getting the job done. But I don't know, it just doesn't feel right, does it, when you see a guy get four kicks and kick four goals, yeah, and put no pressure on, no tackles, no nothing. But a goal's a goal, Andy. They're hard to get.
2: Coach of the day will be for Henley Holmes. Henley helps first home buyers in the middle. Suns are going to win it out. Miller fed Raoul. Kicks it up inside 50. Humphrey was the target. Cowan came over the top. They moo in the stands. As Cowan takes the pressure out of it all. He's hobbling around a few minutes ago. So he's given his all. Long down the line. They reach up off hands. Young fed it out to Walsh. Kicks the Blues to half forward. Kemp and Collins. Kemp has front position. Collins dropped the hammer on the spoil. And it's out of bounds. Carlton fans clapping along, safe in the knowledge that they will win. And they'll be back into 10th place when this final siren sounds, pending what else happens. Young knocks it inside 50. Powell is onto it. Link-up play. Patterson changes direction in the back pocket. Back to Powell, being pursued and harried. Kick scrubs into the middle of the ground. Petrarca, good pickup. Works it around to Rioli. Linked it onto Lombard. Frankie Evans brought him down. Able to release, though. Rioli links it up with Miller. Kicks for King. He's going to line up for his fourth. So he'll kick four goals, one for the day.
0: Yep.
2: It's the domain of Talkback Radio as to what to make of all of that. King misses. So he'll kick three goals, two. And you Carlton folk can bask in the rest of it.
0: Yeah, he's had the nine possessions. Three goals, two.
1: Florent plays on, comes to the member's side of the ground. Young will be his final target of the afternoon. Can't mark, ball hits the deck. Moyle does well, gets it out to Adinsel. Left foot, tumbles it back inside forward 50. Humphrey has had some moments today, couldn't trap that. Haynes just kicks it down the line. It tracks the line, it stays in. Collins goes and gets it, and the Blues get a very, very big 4 points. Have won it 16-14, 110 to the Gold Coast Suns, 15-7, 97.

I shared them around today. 3 to Haywood, 3 to Hewitt, 3 to Byrne. A career equal career best for him. A couple to McGovern and Evans. Singles to Cripps, Ainsworth, Lewis Young for the winners. And for the Gold Coast Suns, Joel Jeffrey with 3, Bailey Humphrey with 3, Ben King with 3, 2 for Jed Walter, and singles to Noah Anderson, Ben Long, Dylan Patterson and Bo Adensel, his first at AFL level. Carl, get the big 4 points here, 16-14, 110 to 15-7, 97.

0: So they keep their season alive. They put a bit of pressure now on St Kilda and the Greater Western Sydney Giants. And Simo, that's really kind of all you can do.
1: Yeah, it wasn't pretty, was it? But they worked their way through the game well. And, you know, it was interesting the first 2.5 quarters with the skill level, Andy. I think both sides didn't quite know what to do with it in the back half. It was a kick mark, corridor, ball use type of game. And then I think the Blues sort of settled a little bit. They got their dominance in the midfield. It started to get the front half game going. And when they moved the ball quick inside to out, they looked really dangerous. When it was a slow play, the Blues in particular were going around slow and back through the corridor and just fell into some of the wrong players' hands. But overall, their best players played well, and that's all you can ask for if you're a Carlton supporter. And they played to their strengths. The contested possession was high, clearances were high, stuff they're good at, you know, and then the rest of the game they're working on.
0: And we were wondering whether we'd get the spirited effort from Gold Coast. They've had a couple of shockers in this 8-game losing streak, some big defeats against the better sides in the competition. They've been unlucky in a couple of them, and narrow defeats in a couple, and they were in this the whole way. We're probably going to spend most of our time focusing on Carlton in the last 15 minutes that we're on air. What did you make of the Suns' performance tonight or today?
1: I don't know. They lose the contested possessions by 30. They lose the clearances by 9. They concede 15 shots from stoppages to their 9. The turnover game, they were slightly in front, but their back half ball movement has disappeared. That used to be a real, the noble Rioli, you know, rebound, plus the stoppage dominance that we saw last year was really clear, was evident, the identity was there. And unfortunately right now, it's not every man for himself. I think they're better than that.
0: Yeah.
1: I don't think it's just a selfish, you know, toxic environment. They're just not gelling well at all as a team, and if it's not a contest won in the front half, they're not really, there's no easy goals, is there, for the Suns?
0: No.
1: Whether it's a forward 50 stoppage or a, you know, an easy turnover, and there was a couple of plays out of the middle that looked pretty sharp, but overall they're just playing under their level of not getting the best out of their best players, I suppose, is how I describe it. Petrarca doesn't look really interested.
0: He doesn't look engaged.
1: No. Anderson's all in. You can tell he's trying his heart out.
0: Rao
1: was nowhere today.
0: So the numbers, Rao's ended up with 28, Petrarca 26, but they didn't feel in the game.
1: I mean, as a midfielder, you're driving home going, oh, I've got my numbers, but what did I really do today?
0: Yeah,
1: you know,
0: to really
1: stand up when it counted. When you saw Cripps stand up for, oh, I was looking a bit shaky there halfway through the third, and he just wheels himself into the game. That's, I mean, the minimum is what they're doing. And that's your mid-20s, your 6 or 7 score involvements, your 5 or 6 clearances. That's the minimum.
0: Yep.
1: So at least they're doing that. But the bit you're looking for from a coaching point of view or from a standards point of view is big moments require the best players to stand up, and they're just not reaching those levels just yet. You can forgive Walter and some of these younger players, but, you know, the Rowell and Anderson-Petrarca combination, that's not really working like it was.
0: The coach of the day, we'll work our way through the various categories before we head off to either Hawthorn, VS and GWSC Sydney. We'll go down to the Carlton rooms at some stage, Benny Wine down there. But for the coaching move for Henley Holmes, what others call extras, we call standard. Did something happen with Anderson? He had 22 to halftime and he's ended up with 30.
1: Yeah.
0: Did you notice anything that Fraser and his crew did to blunt Anderson's impact?
1: No, not really. I didn't. And look, I was a bit worried at halftime. I thought he was the major threat. Anderson had 22 possessions and 7 or 8 score involvements, and you thought, geez, if they don't take care of him, they're going to be in trouble. And he got the first couple of clearances in the third quarter. But I think he just drifted out.
0: Yep.
1: Andy, I think he just drifted out of the game. And it's hard to do it on your own, isn't it? And it just feels like Anderson's trying to will others into it. Maybe we missed something up here, but I didn't see a lockdown at all.
0: Well, when you see, you know, the numbers that Walsh, Smith and Cripps have accumulated between them they overwhelm the numbers of Anderson, Rowell and Petrarca to a degree, but it felt like the influence of the Carlton 3 frontline midfielders was significantly more as a total contribution than that of the Gold Coast Suns.
1: Yeah, and they've got Hewitt as well.
0: Yeah.
1: And the Suns have got Miller, you know, and it's not that it just batted a bit deeper today, and when it really mattered, I thought the clearances, like the first 5 clearances of the last quarter out of the middle went Carlton's way, and you just saw, I mean, Smith you've got to acknowledge what he's done this year.
0: Yeah.
1: Like, he'll be in the coaches' votes again this week.
0: Yep.
1: He's already broken the record for that. And he's now playing like a man. To be honest, I thought at the start of the year, he looked like he weighs about 80 kilos. Yeah. He's a little goer, but he'll get pushed around by the big boys. And you can't get much bigger than the Petraka, Anderson types. And he just held his own really well.
0: Do you remember a time in your career where you worked out the pace of the game? I imagine when you first started this level, it's frantic and you want to get rid of it. He looks like he's just... He looks like a player who knows he's got that extra little beat before he has to do something with the footy now.
1: It's hard to run and think with the ball. Like, I couldn't do it.
0: Right. I'm sure you
1: If you're running and thinking with the ball, and anyone out there who's played football, those guys, the outside type of players, when you're running and you're taking a bounce and then you've got to hit a target. And then if you're on the inside and doing that, that's a special skill that not a lot of people have. Mm. So they have the ability to run and think in congestion. You can't teach it. It's sort of you draft it as best you can, and he definitely carries that. The only thing, I suppose, from a midfield point of view, is a lot of their clearances today were lateral and backwards. You'd love to see them come out the front every now and then, because when they do, they look really dangerous.
0: We'll get down to the Carlton rooms and have a chat to Ollie Florent shortly. They're gathering down there now for Tobin Brothers' funeral, celebrating lives every day of the year. They're circling up, and it's a bit of a sad note. It was a big day for Nick Newman playing game 150. Yeah. He's had to survive in the league, and he's been playing better football post 30 than many do. He's played probably the best footy of his career, and the hamstring early has dented his afternoon, but they'll sing the song for him nonetheless.

0: say Rob Carlton. We're all champions, like send us, keep your hands up, and then we'll let them be playing against famous old Doctor Who.
1: So we'll get down there and have a chat to Ollie Florent when we get him in front of the microphone. I mean, he's continuing to do... Is he doing more than what Carlton might have anticipated? He's taking a real leadership role, Florent. Yeah, sort of that...
2: I think the three of them have been... have been great. I went and saw them pre-season. You've seen them a lot more than me at the VFL level and perhaps even training. Pre-season just looked... They just set it apart. So I think they've slowly carried their form into the big time, and they're valuable acquisitions.
1: Well, we can get down to one of those three. Ollie Florent's been good enough to put the headset on and have a chat to us for Tobin Brothers Funerals. Hey, Ol, it's Andy Marr and Adam Simpson upstairs, mate. Thanks for joining us on AFL Nation, and congratulations on the win. It was a bit messy at times, but you guys stuck to what has seemed to be an established game plan, and it prevailed in the end.
3: Yeah, thanks, guys. Thanks for having me on. Early, I think very early days, they really brought up the pressure. And I think, you know, for us to sort of absorb that and for us to sort of just go around, I guess, uncontested marks and get it going forward into some of our dangerous forwards tonight were unreal. So it was a good win.
2: Was that an instruction at the start of the game, Ollie, to go around rather than through? It looked like it was a distinct plan going into the game.
3: I think we just want to... create space for whatever that is. We want to, if we have to go around, it's whatever the game gives us, really. If we have to go around, we'll go around. If we have to go forward, we'll go forward. But it's just sort of just not all being on top of each other, which doesn't help.
2: The old take what they give you, which every team seems to live by. And what about the turning point halfway through the third quarter? It just felt like the screws had turned a tiny bit with the midfielders. Did you notice that out on the ground?
3: I did notice it a bit. I felt like we had a lot of control in the third quarter. You could really tell when their mids were getting on top. So for them to not come out the front of the centre bounces and all that sort of stuff wasn't really there. But the pressure was really good. I think we're at maybe over two in the third quarter. So that really lifted.
2: And how have you found your form? I think you've been building into the season. It's a really important cog to the ball movement in particular from the back half, and you feel like it looks like you're really settled.
3: Yeah, thanks. My whole mentality is playing my role. I've got a very specific role at the footy club, and which helps me understand and sort of break down what I need to do and when I'm not doing it. That does help with some of the ball movement and stuff, and then also I've got to be on defensively as well. I'm really enjoying my time here, and I'm just happy to be out there with the fellas.
2: And so the role in particular is to bring that rebound and change of angles off the half back line, or is it more defence first?
3: It's defence first, and then try and go the other way with the ball. But I won't give too much away.
2: Come on, Ollie.
1: What have you seen in the evolution of Billy Wilson, Ol?
3: Yeah, he's been great. This is my early stages with Billy, and I've just sort of seen him grow from just into a really confident. He looks really confident out there, and I think I just try and just instill the confidence in him. And you can see when he takes off, he's got serious pace, and he's got an unbelievable kick. But he's a very talented kid, and an even better person, which is great.
1: Did it take a bit of rejigging out there on the fly today? Obviously, no Wietering to begin with, and then you lose Nick Newman early in the game, who are both real sort of settlers and organisers down back when they're out there. Did it take some readjusting on the run?
3: I think, we're not really thinking about that as players. I think we leave that to, with the coaches, whoever's down there. I think Adam Chera came down after Newey went down. But I think with our group, we just sort of just look forward and look to the next opportunity that lies. 150 for Newey, and it was such a sour, I guess, win with him going down. But for the way that the boys showed up after that happened and fought with one player down, was I'm very proud of that.
2: Yeah. Well, I think we might have seen the biggest Falcon in the history of the AFL today. I'm not sure if you saw. How's Walsh's ear? Is it still there?
3: I think he's actually walking around like Newey at the minute. Newey's got that head tilt, so we actually replaced him with Walshy, which is nice.
1: Has he got a very hard head?
3: Oh, mate, yeah, his head is genuine. It's just a rock.
1: Like, mate, that ball bounced 45 metres off his head.
2: It was important play. Actually, what about Burns? How do you see Burns' development this year? He just looks like he's an energiser for the group on field and off.
3: Yeah, I've seen it from the start. The way he sort of attacks the ball at training, like this is a training thing for him. He does this every week, every day. It could be, you know, so sore at a main training session, but he just continues to rock up and I'm not shocked at all that he's able to do what he's been doing for this footy club.
2: And goals and aspirations for the rest of the year. I mean, the four games left, is the wild card in discussion, or is it more week to week?
3: Nah, mate. We want to be right up there in finals. We want to be playing amongst the best teams, and we know we're good enough to do it. But as you said, you can't look too far ahead. We got to keep getting the wins on the board, and it's not just going to happen. We got to make it happen. So
1: we'll let you go in a moment. You've been around this game and at this level for a long time now. Ollie, give us your take on Josh Fraser. What is it? 10 games in now. Give us your take on Josh Fraser.
3: Mate, I'm loving his work. He's been such a great coach. I've been really lucky to be. He's just very clear on what he wants us to do game day. He really hits us between the eyes if we're not as well, which I really, really enjoy. But, mate, he's been unreal, and the boys really rally around him, which has been good.
1: Well played, mate. It keeps you well and truly alive. You're in the mix, and it didn't look like it was going to be that way 3.5 months ago. So credit to you and your teammates, and all strength to you for the rest of the season.
3: Awesome. Thanks so much, guys.
1: Good on you, mate.
3: Appreciate it.
1: Ollie Florent joining us down in the Carlton Rooms for Tobin Brothers funeral, celebrating lives every day of the year. We're just having a look at the replay for Harvey Norman, that Falcon, the ball into the head of Sam Walsh. I mean, it
2: ricocheted more than...
1: It did, didn't it? Like he didn't flush him.
2: Yeah,
1: you know?
2: It was just a ricochet. Well, he's getting interviewed now on Fox, so surely they wouldn't put him up if he was...
1: The only problem is he thinks he's Jagger Smith at the moment, so there's an issue there. But anyway, we'll push on. What are the numbers, Simo? We've got a couple of minutes before you hand it on to the rest of the AFL Nation family. For AIA, protect what matters most. AIA, do it for life.
2: Yeah, well, some of the numbers worth talking about. I mean, individually, Smith's had the 31, Walsh 31, Cripps is 30, and... for the Suns, Anderson's had the 30, Rao 28, Petrarca 26, inside 50s, 57 to 52, the Blues way, Marks inside 50, 13 to 15, the Suns way, tackles, always a struggle for the Suns, that 34 to 52, 34 tackles is not a lot, is it? I mean, their pressure was under 160, so that's the pattern of the Suns. They can't really get the ball back once they lose it. They lose the clearances by 11, the Suns that is, and plus 29 contested possessions for the Blues.
1: Who made it look simple out there today for Revo Fitness?
2: What Smith did, with where he's at and what he's doing, I just thought he was part of the solution towards the end.
1: Revo Fitness, no lock-ins, 24/7 gyms from $9.69 a week. We've talked about the coaching booze for Henley Holmes. Snag of the day for Tasman Butchers. Eat better meat with Tasman Butchers. Pretty straightforward.
2: Well, I know you wanted to give it to Young for...
1: Well, I did, but...
2: But we'll give it to Anderson.
1: Would have been corrupt had I done that.
2: For the double ball, the two bounces and breaking a couple of tackles and then the fade kick to finish it off. It was a great goal.
1: It really was. Tasman Butchers, the meat specialist. Got a 1%er of the day for -1, the degree of difference in transport and warehousing.
2: I'm going to give it to Byrne for his chase down tackle against Tuke Miller, but he would have had 3 or 4 efforts today that, you know, the crowd would have appreciated and these teammates.
1: Play of the day for Plant Mark.
2: I can't remember how it finished, but the Carlton transition in the third quarter, last quarter, start of the quarter where they went from one side to the other and actually got through and got the good overlap and finished with a nice little hanger. Was it too...
1: It was it Benny Ainsworth? Was
2: it might have been Ainsworth.
1: Yeah, it might have been the first goal.
2: But there wasn't it wasn't riddled with highlights, but there was enough there, wasn't there?
1: Plant Mark, wholesale plants and trees for landscapers and tradies. The unmissable moment for Drinkwise. You won't miss a moment if you Drinkwise.
2: I think we'll have to go with the Falcon. That's going to be showed everywhere on the bounce and all the shows around town, so we'll stick with that.
1: The Mackay Tall Timber Ruckman of the Year, quality Tassie Oak Timber.
2: Well, I don't think that either, because the ball wasn't kicked to a contest, we never saw the rucks down the line. And I actually thought Young, when he got in there, did some damage. And then he drifted forward. So Let's give it to him because I think he played to his maximum capabilities.
1: For the time being, the ladder update for Harley & Sons Roofing. The best roof in town. The Blues are up to 10th. The Gold Coast Suns just about done and dusted for the season. So that's where we sit at the moment. The pressure now moves to St Kilda and GWS. Simo, well done.
2: On,
1: great work.
2: Well done, Andy.
1: Blues have won here by 14 points. The sixth chase is on today, Melbourne. Follow sixth Australia socials to win an AFL Grand Final tickets. Thanks for being part of it. Hawthorn v Essendon, GWS v Sydney next on the agenda.
4: 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Say yes to going out after the game with DD and Victoria Police. Good under pressure? Search Victoria Police Careers.

0: We acknowledge the traditional owners of the land on which the upcoming match is being played. We would also like to pay our respects to elders past and present.
1: Thumping kick.
2: Welcome
3: to AFL Nation.
2: Yes, welcome to the MCG. So from under the roof at Marvel Stadium to the chilly air here at the MCG for Twilight Footy, it is Hawthorn up against Essendon. Adam White, Sam Hargraves and Campbell Brown with you. It is all part of the AFL Nation coverage for 4 and 20 Pies, Australia's original fan food. And we are straight into the pregame show for Before You Dig, Before Every Job Search, Before You Dig Online. Every time. Neither team out on the field at this point in time. We're just under 15 minutes away from the opening bounce as I officially welcome in Campbell Brown. Welcome.
4: Great to be here, Whitey. Sammy, this is my most favourite game of the year.
2: This is the only one you get rostered on for the whole
4: exactly
2: year.
4: Exactly right. And you can't take this Essendon side lightly, as GWS found out last weekend.
2: Well, I mean, Essendon's only two wins this year have been against the Giants and Melbourne, two of the on their day, two of the better teams in the competition. So Hawthorn's got to be on their best behaviour.
4: They do, and I'm sure that would have been brought up during the week by Sam Mitchell. Obviously, Will Day comes in, which certainly helps that midfield. I want to put the foot on the throat, and a bit like that they did against the Blues in the wet a fortnight ago, and then last week against Richmond, two lesser sides they perform well against.
2: Essendon just crashing through their banner as they start their warm-up for Ream. Who's running hot? Well, with over 80 years of manufacturing hot water in Australia, it's got to be Ream. Sam Hargraves, welcome.
5: Great to be here. Can't underestimate the level of excitement that Campbell Brown has brought into the box as well. This was his day. He's been a key figure in some of the more notable moments of the rivalry of Essendon and Hawthorn as well. But if you're looking for any reason why you should be comfortable as a Hawthorn fan, despite the ladder positions, a wonderful stat in the AFL record is that in round 20, when these two teams have played, and they've played six times, Essendon have won zero. So in round 20s, Hawthorn have never lost in six outings against Essendon. The most notable of those, the 1992 massacre of the Baby Bombers. Jason Dunstall kicked 12 on the way to Hawthorn, kicking 32-24, 216 to 8-8-56.
2: What year was that?
5: 1992.
2: Yeah, and then Essendon won the premiership the next year.
4: The Baby Bombers. I was wrapped for Solly last week because he's a guy that bleeds black and red, and he has his first taste of success as a senior coach, his second stint obviously, and they play with plenty of heart. So, it would have been a really disappointing end of the season if they just limped to the line. But their young kids are showing a bit. Some key ins this afternoon, obviously Mackay and Blackiston in the ruck, and the big body of Will Setterfield and Nick Cox as well. So they brought some experience in, but they do lose some quality, don't they?
5: The great thing, I think, if you're an Essendon fan, and you heard Matthew Lloyd not long ago saying that if when it comes to the coach, maybe James Hurd is the answer because he will bring hope. Well, I think there's hope, Brownie, right in front of them. When you have a look at the fact that they're playing four of their draftees from last draft. So Jacob Farrow's playing.
4: Yep.
5: Sullivan Roby is playing. Dyson Sharp is playing, and Max Contagianis is playing. There's your hope. And then you've got Caddy and Kakko and a few of the other younger players that they've taken over the last few years. Surely that represents great hope.
4: Absolutely. And that's what they've got to hang their hat on with this, the young players coming through. They'll have some really important list management decisions to make on certain guys.
5: Alashkar is playing as well. So there's five of their draftees from last year. And Jackson Arnold.
4: And all contributing too,
5: hang
4: can
5: on.
4: I say.
5: Every one of their draftees from last year is playing.
4: Jacob Farrow kicked a couple of important goals last week. He hadn't hit the scoreboard till last week, and all of a sudden he bobbed up and kicked a couple, and he's been learning the ropes as a defender, but they threw him forward. And they've all shown some signs at certain stages this year. I really like Dyson Sharp too. Big body sort of midfielder, and Day Wicks has come on. So there's plenty to like about this young side. It's just how long can they sustain it against a genuine top four side in Hawthorn that are really hungry to cement themselves in that double chance.
2: The Hawks have just run through their banner, so both teams now out on the ground doing their warm-ups for Ream. Now, if you are at the ground today or heading to the ground today, open the SEN app and enjoy our live SEN Stadium call on AFL Nation broadcast for Australian-made, made to support Australians right here. So we've spoken a little bit about Essendon, Campbell. What about Hawthorn and what to expect? Last week it was interesting with the Hawks because they were nearly 80 points in front of Richmond at the 10-minute mark of the third term and then totally turned off the engines and just sort of, you know, just not linked to the line, but they were done. They didn't want to do any more.
4: Yep.
2: And I thought they were going to play it right out to the end because what Hawthorn have done all year is play in spurts. They'll put a side away in 20 minutes and then, you know, go off and then go again, and then that's all they've been doing. I just wonder whether they need a couple of four-quarter performances before the finals.
4: Yeah, definitely. I mean, it looked like it was going to be a 120-pointer, didn't it last week? And Richmond identified that, and they started to roll numbers back and play sort of centre back and really not let it blow out too far. But you're right, Hawthorn sort of put the cue in the rack, and the skills got a little bit dicey from both sides. So fantastic news during the week about Mitch Lewis.
2: Yes.
4: Yep. There's been all that talk about him, and if Ben King comes to the club, is he going to go to Collingwood and whatnot? He put that to bed. Great to get the Wizard back as well last week because I think it's not just his goals, but it's his infectious energy that he brings to the group. And when he's not out there, they do tend to lose a little bit of that.
3: Pound for pound, can you think of a more courageous player? He goes back with the flight. He puts his head over it. He flies. He puts his body on the line in a way that... Give me a few other names of players of that stature that have been able to do over the years.
4: Yeah, well, there's not many that are as small as him. There's been lightly framed players that... like a Cade Simpson was pretty brave for a guy that, you know, was 70 kilos ringing wet. I don't know how... How much Gavin Brown weighed back in the day, but he wasn't a huge body, was he?
3: At the end.
4: Some interesting footage came out during the week about that brawl too.
5: Yes, which was
4: fascinating.
3: I didn't see that.
5: That would have been right in your wheelhouse.
4: The Wizard brings energy. He loves the defensive side of the game, and he's hitting the scoreboard too, so I reckon he's going to be licking his lips this afternoon. It'll be interesting to see who goes to him. Whoever does will have their work cut out. You just can't let him goal side. That's the one that it's my pet hate as a fellow defender. Get beaten on talent. Get beaten pushing them towards the boundary if they've got to kick a goal on their wrong side or do something special. But don't lose a foot race. Allow them goal side and give them an easy option.
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23: I'm John Favreau. Anthony Albanese's closed out Labor's 50th National Conference held in Adelaide. The PM now steering the party towards the next election due in 2028.
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0: But also took aim at some of his critics, including Bruce Springsteen.
1: He made four political speeches in his three-hour show. The tour has been renamed Bored in the USA.
2: Since 1882, delicious food, beautiful sunsets, and countless memories. 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
4: The full-time siren is out at Marvel Stadium, where Carlton has defeated Gold Coast 110-97. Essendon is chasing back-to-back wins against Hawthorn at the MCG, while Swans coach Dean Cox wants his side to dial up the heat on crosstown rivals, the Giants, in this afternoon. Sydney Derby at NG Stadium.
5: We've shown for periods that it's in a good position and then let ourselves down at times, and under no illusion we're going to have a full 124-quarter effort against a team that's performed extremely well against the best teams.
4: We're back at Marvel tonight, where the Western Bulldogs and Richmond do battle. Well, Ferrari has set the pace ahead of F1's Hungarian Grand Prix. Charles Leclerc topping the timesheets in opening practice before Lewis Hamilton took out P2. Oscar Piastri eighth in the second session after McLaren gave reserve driver Leo Fornaroli a run in P1. And the Storm's slim NRL finals chances have taken a hit following last night's 28-26 loss to South. Harry Grant to miss a couple of weeks. The skipper nursing a minor hamstring strain. That's sport. I'm Harrison Preeve.
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0: Very high chance of showers here in Adelaide today with light winds, a low of 9. Coming overnight, showers for tomorrow with light winds and a top of 16.
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21: I'm John Favreau's Queensland now has its first H5 bird flu case, with testing of a petrel from Moreton Island proving positive. There are 2 new suspected cases in Greater Crested Terns from Adelaide Semaphore and near Robe in SA's southeast. The State Environment Minister's waiting for results.
22: We have 5 confirmed cases in South Australia. Now we have 2 additional suspected cases.
21: Police in Queensland have provided some information on an officer attending a domestic call-out being shot near Maryborough last night.
23: Police were shot at by a 45-year-old male. One of those rounds has hit a constable in the leg, causing significant injuries.
21: The alleged shooter was later found dead at the property. And Labor's national conference in Adelaide's wound up with backbencher Ed Husic criticising the party's smothering debate on Israel and Gaza policy.
24: The experiences of the Rudd-Gillard years were so divisive. People are almost traumatised into that anything that looks like debate is a schism, a difference, a divide.
25: Since 1882, delicious food, beautiful sunsets and countless memories. The Larkspear Hotel, for 140 years, a haven by the shore.
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27: Carlton is closing in on AFL's wild card round, clinching a 110-97 win over the Suns at Marvel Stadium. The Blues had to battle past a number of lead changes to bank the 4 competition points. Skipper Patrick Cripps telling Fox, they're in the mix.
28: We're in that sort of spot for 9th or 10th, so it's exciting. I don't know, we sort of haven't looked too far ahead with that stuff, but we've just like got to work.
27: Live action at the MCG, Hawthorn is leading Essendon by 8 points in the second term. The Swans leading Crosstown rivals GWS by 30 in the opening quarter at NG Stadium. Western Bulldogs to host Richmond this evening at Marvel Stadium. Australia sits atop of the Commonwealth Games medal tally after day one in Glasgow with 13 medals, 6 of them gold, led by a dominant display by our swimmers. And Lucas Herbert has a commanding 4-shot lead heading into the third round of LIV Golf in the UK at 17 under, while Grace Kim is tied 11th in the third round of LPGA Scottish Open. The Aussie is even par, 11 shots off the pace. That's sport. I'm Harrison Freeb.
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Flares just right? It's a 70s triple play. 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
1: Hi, I'm Sally Pearson. A gold rush for the Aussies at the Commonwealth Games. Lani Pallister, Jenna Jones, Jenna Forrester and the women's 4x100m freestyle relay team all struck gold in the pool. Para powerlifter Honey Watson claimed bronze, benching 147 kilos. The Diamonds launched their netball title defence tonight against Tonga. New South Wales Waratahs are celebrating a 7th Super Rugby Women's Championship with a 34-17 win over Fiji and Drua. And the Sharks have sunk the Raiders 22-10 in their NRLW clash in Canberra.
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8: I'm John Favreau, 3pm. Wrapped up Labor's national conference in Adelaide today, where a motion for a debate on Palestine and Israel was reportedly blocked by factional leaders.
9: Safe travels home and congratulations collectively on what you've achieved in the last 3 days.
8: Queensland's now officially joined Australia's H5 bird flu tally, with the petrol found on Moreton Island coming back positive. South Australia's environment minister standing by for results on two new suspected cases.
10: We need to find out if it is the particular strain that we are concerned about, and when we have that information, we'll be able to provide further update.
8: And it's been take two for the White House Correspondents' Dinner, which was interrupted by a gunman back in April. President Trump delivering a speech lasting more than an hour.
11: Just like my presidency, the second time is always better. It's always better. And the third time will be better yet. Only kidding.
12: Since 1882, delicious food, beautiful sunsets, and countless memories. The Larkspear Hotel, for 140 years, a haven by the shore.
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13: Australia is looking to add to its gold rush on day two of the Commonwealth Games in Glasgow. Our reporter Sally Pearson with the preview.
14: It's another huge day for the athletes at the Commonwealth Games as the Diamonds netball team begin their title defence against Tonga in their opening pool match. Georgia Godwin leads Australia's women in the team final and individual qualification in the gymnastics as she returns to competition following her Achilles injury. Cameron McAvoy is in the heats of the 50-metre freestyle, and Sam Short begins his campaign in the 400-metre freestyle, while Lani Pallister and Molly O'Callaghan headline the women's 200-metre freestyle.
13: Carlton is making a charge towards AFL's wildcard round, downing the Suns 110-97 at Marvel Stadium. 18-year-old Taylor Burns starring with 3 majors and 12 score involvements.
15: The footy comes to me, definitely. Try and make it easier for our other forwards. I couldn't do it without all the boys.
13: On Fox Footy, Hawthorn leads Essendon by 45 points in the third quarter at the MCG. Nearing halftime in the Sydney Derby, the Swans up by 53 against the Giants. The Bulldogs tackle Richmond this evening at Marvel. That's sport. I'm Harrison Freeb.
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8: High chance of showers here in Adelaide tonight with light winds, a low of 9 coming overnight. Showers for tomorrow with light winds up to a high of 16.
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1: Because I don't tan. 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
1: I do it. 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I'll produce a menu for them. What would you like? Fish and chips, spaghetti bolognese. 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
11: 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Together with the blistering Boogie Woogie Big Band. 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
12: Good morning, Alana McIntyre here with the latest. It was an all-Aussie affair in the pool this morning at the Commonwealth Games with 8 gold medals on offer. Here's Sally Pearson with the Games update.
13: The swimming got off to a flying start with an Australian clean sweep in the men's 400-metre freestyle final. Sam Short claimed gold in 3:41.25 ahead of Elijah Winnington in silver, with Benjamin Gobins rounding out the podium in bronze. Molly O'Callaghan continued her golden form, producing a dominant performance to win the women's 200-metre freestyle. Alex Perkins also struck gold, taking out the women's 50-metre butterfly, and the Diamonds have begun their gold medal campaign in style, defeating Tonga in their opening netball match.
12: An investigation is underway after a person died in a house fire south of Sydney. Crews were called to a home in Kiama around 9:30 last night. The body is yet to be identified. The war in the Middle East appears to be widening. Now Saudi Arabia and Yemen's Houthis are trading airstrikes. There are concerns about another critical waterway, the Bab el-Mandeb Strait. Iran's foreign minister says there's no military solution to the escalating conflict. And Katy Perry is deeply appalled and angry to see firework used as a backing track for video footage of military strikes by the White House. The star saying to see a message of self-worth and upliftment weaponized to soundtrack destruction and violence is a complete violation.
14: Since 1882, delicious food, beautiful sunsets and countless memories. The Largs Pier Hotel, for 140 years, a haven by the shore.
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12: The Swans are sitting second on the ladder after defeating GWS by 51 points. Giants coach Adam Kingsley says if they're fortunate enough to make the playoff round, they need to be better.
16: Need to win five games in a row. You can't do that if you're inconsistent.
12: On top of their 51-point loss to their crosstown rivals, GWS midfielder Finn Callaghan rolled his ankle. Hawthorn had a 93-point win over Essendon at the G, Jack Gunston kicking his 600th goal. And the Western Bulldogs defeated Richmond by 57 points, marking the Tigers' eighth straight loss.
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12: Cloudy and a medium chance of showers today. We're heading for a top of 16 degrees. A couple of showers still moving through tomorrow, 17 degrees, and showers easing on Tuesday.
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11: 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There's road closures in place due to the tunnel project on South Road between Richmond Road and Anzac Highway. Detours are in place and will remain in place until tomorrow morning around 5 a.m. And speeds have reduced through Prospect at Churchill Road near Charles Street, down to 40 in both directions around works as well. Watch out for speed cameras across the day at Flaxley Road in Flaxley, Fitzroy Terrace at North Adelaide and along the parade through Kensington Park. Need a sweet stop on the way home? This week at IGA, Cadbury chocolate blocks are half price, just $4. 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That's Adelaide's latest traffic.
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1: Good morning, Alana McIntyre here with the latest. The Iranian-backed Houthis have claimed a missile attack on Saudi Arabia. At the same time, there have been no overnight reports of airstrikes by the US or Iran for the first time in a fortnight. US election expert Remy Neumer has told Sky Donald Trump has implied he's in talks with Tehran again.
12: There clearly seems to be some new move afoot to try and negotiate a deal out of this. Of course, the wider context of this war, we saw reporting from the Wall Street Journal just yesterday that this is the most intense fighting overall since the war began in February. So the wider context is that we are in an escalating conflict, but there does seem to be some new hope that a deal can be reached.
1: Meantime, singer Katy Perry says she's appalled that her song Firework was used by the White House on TikTok as a backing track for a video of military strikes. An investigation is underway south of Sydney after a person died in a house fire. Firefighters were called to the property in Kiama around 9:30 p.m. The body is yet to be identified. Reports out today in the Sunday Telegraph that Labor's new CGT laws could mean that grieving families may be hit with a huge bill after the death of a loved one, even without a sale taking place. More than a quarter of a million people have been fleeing wildfires in France and Spain, and siren alerts will be sent out to mobiles tomorrow afternoon across the country, testing Australia's emergency warning system.
13: Since 1882, delicious food, beautiful sunsets and countless memories. The Larkspear Hotel, for 140 years, a haven by the shore.
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1: After demolishing their cross-city rivals GWS by 51 points, Swans coach Dean Cox says they put some learnings in place.
15: Yeah, we're still trying to work through a few things. Now, we're by no means perfect, but we want to make sure that we're playing a brand of footy that will hold up.
1: Hawthorn had a 93-point win over Essendon, and our Aussies are leading the medal standings in Glasgow. We've won the mixed 4x100-metre freestyle relay, and Australia's taken out gold in the team gymnastics.
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1: Cloudy and a medium chance of showers today. We're heading for a top of 16 degrees. A couple of showers still moving through tomorrow, 17 degrees, and showers easing on Tuesday.
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12: 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Roads are closed due to the tunnel project on South Road between Richmond Road and Anzac Highway. Detours are in place with closures around until 5 tomorrow morning. And through Klemzig at Northeast Road near OG Road, citybound down to 40 around ongoing works. The same too in Alberton along Port Road near Broughton Place. Roadworks causing delays there. 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
14: Good morning, Alana McIntyre here with the latest. A green and gold landslide in Glasgow after day two of the Commonwealth Games. Our women's gymnastics team has taken out gold, and in the pool we've dominated. Alex Perkins has won gold in the 50-metre butterfly. Sam Williamson has taken home gold in the 100-metre freestyle after recovering from an injury that saw him having to learn to walk again.
15: You know what? Getting up on the blocks tonight
6: was something I'm going to be immensely proud of.
14: That audio courtesy of Channel 7. An innocent bystander has been hit by a stray bullet as police opened fire at a scene in Cairns. Officers were called to reports of a man armed with knives at Mount Sheridan last night and they were forced to open fire. He's now stable. While a woman who was standing outside her home was hit in the leg, she's also stable. Police in Victoria are deploying drones to catch bike hoons. Already 9 people have been arrested using overpowered e-bikes and illegal trail bikes on the Mornington Peninsula. For the first time in 2 weeks, there have been no overnight reports of airstrikes by the US or Iran. However, the Iranian-backed Houthis in Yemen say they've been targeting Saudi Arabian sites along the Red Sea. And Katy Perry says she's appalled and angry after the White House used her song Firework as a backing track for a video showing military strikes on TikTok. The singer says her music is for bringing people together, not celebrating warfare.
15: Since 1882, delicious food, beautiful sunsets and countless memories. The Largs Pier Hotel, for 140 years, a haven by the shore.
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14: The Western Bulldogs have locked in a top 10 spot, beating Richmond by 57 points. While Hawthorn had a huge 93-point victory over Essendon, interim Bombers coach Dean Solomon calling it a good learning experience.
16: Our inability to defend uncontested marks has been and is still an issue for us. We felt like at times our pressure and our tackle count is where we wanted to be. Obviously, opposition sides identify that, so then they own the ball by foot.
14: And the Swans defeated their cross-city rivals GWS by 51 points.
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14: Cloudy and a medium chance of showers today. We're heading for a top of 16 degrees. A couple of showers still moving through tomorrow, 17 degrees, and showers easing on Tuesday.
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5: 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Adelaide traffic.
6: 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Roads are closed due to the tunnel project on South Road between Richmond Road and Anzac Highway. Detours are in place. These closures will be in place until 5 tomorrow morning. And slowing too through Greenfields at the Salisbury Highway near Ryans Road, down to 40 in both directions around works as well. Watch for speed cameras at Greenhill Road, Burnside and Peacock Road in the park. 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
8: Good morning, Alana McIntyre here with the latest. An inspiring day two for the Aussies at the Commonwealth Games, especially in the pool, with one swimmer claiming gold after recovering from a horrific injury that left him needing to learn how to walk again. Sally Pearson has more.
9: On what was an emotional end to day two of the Commonwealth Games, Sam Williamson was a surprise winner in the men's 100-metre breaststroke, claiming gold in a thrilling finish. Australia also stormed to victory in the mixed 4x100-metre freestyle relay, with Shayna Jack adding another gold medal to her collection in what will be her final Commonwealth Games. And history was made in the gymnastics arena, with the Australian women standing on top of the podium for the very first time, winning gold in the team event.
8: A body has been found after a house went up in flames south of Sydney overnight. Crews were called to Kiama around 9:30 p.m. Police in Queensland have accidentally shot an innocent bystander in Cairns. It's understood a man was armed with knives at a home late yesterday and officers were forced to open fire, hitting him in his buttocks. A stray bullet then apparently struck a woman standing outside a home nearby. Thick fog has blanketed parts of Adelaide this morning and Katy Perry says she's deeply appalled and angry to see firework used as a backing track for video footage of strikes by the White House on TikTok. The star saying, to see a message of self-worth and upliftment weaponized to soundtrack destruction and violence is a complete violation.
5: Since 1882, delicious food, beautiful sunsets and countless memories. The Larkspear Hotel, for 140 years, a haven by the shore.
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8: The Swans are sitting second on the ladder after defeating cross-city rivals the Giants by 51 points. Coach Adam Kingsley says they want to become far more consistent.
10: You know, you don't see the fluctuations of the best teams like you see with us this year. And so that probably suggests we're not one of them absolute elite teams.
8: Hawthorn had a 93-point win over Essendon at the MCG. Jack Gunston kicking his 600th goal. And the Western Bulldogs beat Richmond by 57 points, marking the Tigers' eighth straight loss.
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8: Cloudy and a medium chance of showers today. We're heading for a top of 16 degrees. A couple of showers still moving through tomorrow, 17 degrees, and showers easing on Tuesday.
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